0: that is.
1: Got over.
0: Yeah, they're reviewing options right now to make a determination what they're going to want us to do.
1: Okay.

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1: Alright, what's the new controller going to be?
0: The 7367.
1: 7367.

0: 1, 6, temperature 1, 0, 5 degrees, detector out.
1: That's right.

0: 78, Roson, set and center, inbound and outbound conductor.
1: UP detector, milepost 111.0. Track 2. No defects, total axles 172. Detector out.

0: head into the Z train?
1: Go ahead, over.
0: Alrighty, I didn't know if your partner had a chance to unlink that back end on this side yet, or do I need to do that?
1: Oh, I can unlink it.
0: Awesome.

0: Awesome. Okay, ahead MZ train, I need a number.
1: Lead unit is a 5878.
0: 5878?
1: That's correct. Yeah, so I dropped the link on the head end. You just have to reconfigure that former controller back there.
2: You dispatched 60 Amtrak 536, over.
1: 536, over.
2: I just got a phone call. From what I understand, you guys are going to go into 5 West, over.
1: Okay, copy that. Going into 5 West. Thanks for the heads up.
2: You are good. Signal indication. Dispatch up.
1: Signal indication. Thank you. 536 out. I think we're going to be commandeering your equipment. What's your lead engine number? 2124, over. Alright, 2124, thank you. You got it, and I'll be here for the air test. Alright, sounds good. I just got to breathe with age real quick here, Joe, and then I'll try to run out of again. Yeah, take your time.
3: Shut down completely correctly, and then get your rubber back there, need help.
1: Okay, Roundhouse, you need a red zone for that, or are you just going to be on power?
3: I do need a red zone.
1: Okay, red zone set and center, row 4 Roundhouse, make turn 4.
3: I'll be just center with the Roundhouse.
4: Three crew members, or just two? Over.
0: D-Train, the UP-7367 is now linked to your head end.
1: Okay, stand by.
4: On the west end of the siding. Okay.

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1: Okay, stand by.
2: On the west end of the siding. Let me know.

advances, the link failed for some reason. The 7367, correct?

I didn't get a chance to sign those DPU cards off either, just so you know, on none of this power for today's date.

0: 7, over. Martinez, soft drink, over.
1: Oh yeah, everything looks good here at Alabama.
0: Wrong track, 116.08, Valley Sub. No damage, good to resume normal operations, correct, over. And Martinez, what's your employee ID, please, over?
1: 0-4-2-3-9-7.
0: All right, Martinez, thanks, sir. I appreciate your help. Here we go.

0: This is D-Train.
1: Go ahead, over.
0: All right, we're on the 5523. We're in the process of shutting it completely down. You're linking to the 7367, correct?
1: Correct.
0: All right, we'll just shut this one completely down, and that way it won't cause problems.
1: All righty. Are you going to be tagging that and putting one up here?
0: I'll see if I have a tag in the truck.
1: All right.

0: Track 547, show 170, set them up, over.
1: Engine died.
0: Track 547, Doctor, over. Do a solid, make sure those dupe doors are locked, over.
1: No problems with a good train. All right, 547, highball class 2, good markers, no issues. Thank you, over.
0: Yeah, no problem.
1: Can you hear it, John? Give me a second.

0: time and like the shutdown procedure was at like, I think it was like 5:18 when I looked at my watch.
1: That's crazy. Literally enough that the person on board and I just like, Saturday is just a few before that, so I didn't think it was up to that time to shut down. It's going.

0: shout at CPS 202. I got an indication between Orville and Craig. I'll have to flag you. So signal view 202, let me know.
1: I need to change my TCS 5105 from the JPBX 922 to the CDPX 2124.
2: That was CDX. 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
1: TCS 5105 currently reads JPBX 922. 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
3: On the move.
0: Well, I'm the road guy. Thanks, guys. Here we go.
4: Is everybody clear from in between back there? 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

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All right, I'm gonna charge it up real quick so I can do a brake pipe.

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0: finishing up PTC right now, Russ. 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Just did it with the income engineer.
1: Copy that. I will get an ambulance at Sassoon Station, or at Vacaville Station. 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

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Did you call the back server office there, PTC, so we can get into PTC? 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

0: Copy, clear rhythm.
1: We got one off to another emergency, so if you need it, give us a call.
0: Okay, thank you.
2: Good evening, UAE 4.

0: just passed the train check okay, and flows start to come down. I'm at 54 on the route. You want to release like a consist release?
1: 62 over.
2: 62547 over.
1: 47, go ahead, over.
2: I'd like to say we're ready to blast off, but PTC, for some reason, UP is timing out, so please wait for train ID confirmation from UP. It's timed out once, but just try it again. I'm sitting about probably right now. Over.
1: Okay, you're departing Depot 5, is that correct, over?
2: Yeah, that's correct, over.
1: And by, give me one moment.

0: 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What's your TCS number and leader, over?
1: TCS 5105, CDTX 2124 now, over.
0: And over.

0: UP dispatcher 6-2 to Amtrak 5, over.
1: Yeah, it's just timing out for UP.
0: Amtrak 5, you should have signals. I need you to talk to Amtrak 540 before Worker Martinez, over. Copy, working with Amtrak 540 at Martinez, over.
1: We saw a fire in, like, almost near our path. I apologize. Work with 540 at Martinez.
2: CF 202, I'll send the authority to your PC. It's a good act time to receive it. Over.
3: The main line or right away, over.
1: Okay,
3: no grass on fire. There's a vehicle on fire on the freeway there. Just smoke across tracks, over.

0: tracks, no fire on the right of way or grass fire or anything. Is a vehicle on the highway on fire? Over.
1: I just saw the smoke. It looks relatively close to our path, but we, it looks like it's just a car fire for now.
0: Car fire, and it's not on the right of way, though. Over.
1: The right of way. Nope.
0: Thank you.
1: 540 is trying to get a hold of you.
0: Okay, yep, copy. 540 there, go ahead, over.

Okay, copy. 540 got through the detector. Yeah, nothing came up on our end for as far as a bearing, but you lost the motor now, over. Okay, copy that. Let us know there. Thank you.

0: 5 over.
1: Track 5, go ahead.
0: Yeah, MTRAC 547 power issues. They're stopped at milepost 28.2. They said the Martinez is all yours, over.
1: Okay, Martinez is all ours.

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1: GTC desk, this is Amtrak 547 calling, over.
0: What's your TCS number, over?
1: Working with TCS 5105, over.
0: Stand by.
2: Charges up a little bit. Close. 160 right now.
0: Are you at origin, over?
1: At originating terminal here in Sacramento, over.
0: Okay, what's going on with PTC, over?
1: Everything, it times out. Screen currently says please wait for train ID confirmation from UP. My TCS was the JPBX 922. I had it changed to the dispatcher to TCX 2124. The UP screen timed out 3 times, over, about 4.
0: Okay, it says wait for train ID confirmation. What was the rest of that?
1: Currently says request for confirmation of train ID from UP timed out, over.

0: Amtrak 547, over.
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0: Okay, and your current leader, what is your current leader, over?
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0: Stand by.

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0: TCS 5105, over.
1: All right, what's going on with PTC today, over?
0: I was speaking with somebody already, not sure what's going on, but my request of confirmation train ID from UP timed out. I had TCS issued to the JPBX 922, changed to the CPTX 2124, over.
2: Total at 373 3 2 2 7 1 2 8 temperature 1 0 5 degrees. Detector out.

0: Hi, CD TX 2124, over.
1: 2124 answering, over.
0: So it looks like you're still logged into locomotive JPX 922, over.
1: Oh, you know what? We dropped the breaker on that 922, and I'll go log out of that right now, over.
0: Can you confirm where that JPX 922 is? Is it on your train, or where is it, over?
1: No, it's on three track. We were trying to troubleshoot it, and we had to drop a knife switch, which took our PTC down, so my screen was dark, and management decided we're going to take 536's equipment, which is the 2124, over.
0: Okay, so the JPVX is not on the move, is that correct?
1: All correct, yes. It's tied down currently on the three track west, over.
0: Okay, all right, let me try and cut you out from here. Hold on.
1: Almost charged up. Could you go to the PTC screen, press menu 1, and crew log off for me, please?
2: Mechanical calling Amtrak 540, over. Do you have a ticket, your lead unit shut down?

0: No, you're not even logged in, over.
1: Okay, so there's no, just as many one as a knit?
0: Yep.
1: Okay.
2: Sorry, got walked on from there. So GPS, communication there, stop the train.
3: 8878, we're still doing some air stuff here.
1: Did you have a best guess, like 20 minutes or less, or what are you thinking?
3: Hopefully, if everything goes right.
1: Fair enough.
2: Okay, I guess we'll see how many reboot it and we'll see if it'll restart there.

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0: We're ready for you. I got so we'll go in and out of Sunset. We'll keep you coming into the yard, fellas.
1: Okay, in and out of Sunset, and yard's ready for you.

0: Yeah, we'll see. That's the way you can do it, too. Just knock all the breakers down, bring them back up, and we'll see if it'll start communicating with that engine governing unit. And if it does, and hopefully it'll restart there. Is that unit, I don't know about y'all's units there, but does it have, like, the smart start stuff on the back wall?
1: Is that just 6-2?
0: Yeah, some of them have the little LED lights on the back wall that says, like, inhibited or disabled. Restart. I'll be listening in.
2: PTC, that's to CDTX 2124, over.
3: Answering, over.
2: Okay, I finally got you cut out. You want to try it again, over?
3: Yes, we'll do, over.
2: I'm standing by.
3: Ah, looks like promising is happening, over.
4: Equalizing reservoir shows the full service getting all the way through on the equalizing reservoir, but not on the brake cylinder. Brake cylinder is still at zero.
2: Over.
3: All right, will do. Thank you for the help. I appreciate it. Over.
2: PTC, that's gone.
4: Red zone set and centered inbound engineer.

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1: 6-2, I'm track 547, got PTC rectified. We're ready to depart off 5 track west, and you can take us over.
0: That, signal location, over.
1: All right, signal case 547, thank you.

0: find anything different or anything wrong?
1: No, we didn't, but we're thinking that she can, on that third one, if it doesn't come in, she can go to handle off. We think we'll get it.

0: 感じです。
1: 18, we're currently in emergency at 128.1, main track 1.

0: already tried to recover it. Flow won't go down under 117, and rear's not coming up, and I'm still in emergency on my
1: Yeah, for some reason that last set isn't getting all the way back. Thinking we may have to drop the lean, close that angle cock on that unit, and you guys will have to probably do the consist back there on that, just on the DPU consist, and then try to relink it.
2: Locomotive help desk here. What's going on there now?

0: I have not dropped the link. That was just a suggestion. It's your train, so you can do what you want. We got about 30 minutes to work.
1: On there again. What

0: UP Dispatcher 62 Amtrak 547, I'll protect a 2-track at Davis, over.
1: Amtrak 547,
0: I'll correct dispatch out.

What was that, Matt? What was it? Okay, so you need the release or the set? What do you need?

0: Call ahead of the T-10. What was that unit number again?
1: UP 5878. UP 5878. Over. Well, did y'all get to the point where y'all about to add that engine on there? Over.
0: Yeah, we just did our brake test and we're good to go. We're setting the lead back up.
1: Okay,

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0: Give me a shout, Amtrak coming. Bring me a shout, line one. Line one here, I'll get you going.

How bad is it? Alright, you wanna hide out the, is it it's before the cut is? ILX 570-694. What answer?

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1: Copy that, we'll let you know.

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0: Detector, mile post 97.7, track 1, no defect. Total axle 2-8, same speed 7-9, M2-8, temperature 9-1 degrees. Detector out.

0: 57, over.
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0: 5878, Z-Train, you guys ready to roll?
1: We are, sir, over.
0: Perfect. Hey, so I got Amtrak coming up on Citrus, so let's go behind them. I'll get stacked up, over. Go ahead, over. All right, Amtrak's by you there, point of entry there, eastbound. You look to come out Mack Park, main one, westbound move, correct, over.
2: That is correct. Once we get out there, we'll call you.
0: Yeah, sounds good. Here comes the authority, good to act on, receive it there. And yeah, give me a call on that. Back up when we get ready.
2: I understand. I need a 5749.
0: That's all correct.

0: I'll go to you, beat 5878, over.
1: 5878, over.
0: Yes, sir, y'all pulling on it there yet?
1: Amtrak's getting around us, and then he's got us lit up behind him over.
0: Copy that. Mechanical out. Have a safe trip.
1: Thank you. Have a good night out.

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2: 5878, over.
3: Dude, what's a good train length for you since we added the motor? We didn't take that one off. Where do you think you're at now?
2: New footage, 7898, over.
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0: 14-19, go over.
1: Hey, we're pulling up here to Citrus Heights at 130. When you can take us, we need to go to Mack Park. We have about 45 minutes to work.
0: Okay, all right, stand by, guys. I got that BN coming out of Mack Park. They're going to back up over here shortly, but I'll get you as soon as I can.
1: Okay, we'll sit tight here in the car. Thank you.
0: Zach, local 5-7. Zach, local, use DNSF-3749, permission for backup move, main 1, over.
2: Okay, DNSF-3749, back backup move.

Falcon Sub, Venus F 3763, over. Alright, I guess we're going light power to the east end and then back out light power to your train. They told you that.

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1: 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Here we go.

0: another one?
1: Dispatch 62, to AmTrak 542, all protected on the one track at the turnover. Over.
0: Dispatch 642, all protected on the track at the turnover.
1: All correct, dispatch out.
0: Cars ran into the Duke. I mean, at least got a knuckle right there.

0: upside down all three of those dupes, tie the brakes on them. I think that's around 3,000 tons it'll hold. Tie it down, and we're looking at 2982 for the rear portion.
1: How far do you think y'all can make it over?

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Good.

Dispatcher 60 to Amtrak 718, over. Can I have any information to take down the signal at CPR V015, over? Can I take the signal down at CPR V015? Let me know when you stop. Thank you. Dispatch out.

at the second crossing. Crossing right there, grab a knuckle off that power, and then take you up to the other one.

present on that one, Zero. 100% broke, previously broke. So it was all rusted. 100% previously broke all.

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Detector working. UP detector, mile post 111.0. Track 2. No defects. Total axles 2, 6. Detector out.

0: you, over.
1: Broke down on track 2 at milepost 28, so 716 is going by you, and then once they're by, you should get signals over. Today, you'll be protected on track 2 at Martinez, over. All correct, dispatch out.

0: Detector milepost 112.3. Track 2. No defects. Total axle 28. Temperature 95 degrees. Detector out.
1: Go ahead. That's good. Hey, Janero, what was that knuckle back there, that first one? Do you remember?

the knuckle on the power, right? Okay, you replacing that one right now? You want them to head to that that first brake? They got a couple of knuckles with them. All right, they're going to head that way.

Dispatcher 6-2, over. That is correct. Protected two-track at Martinez, over. Correct, dispatch out. Dispatcher 6-2, over. Anybody need UP Dispatcher 6-2, over? Dispatch out.

Manifest, Dr. Silver. ID-223, wish to make multiple changes of directions in the OSOE, over. That is correct, over.

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2: 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Union Pacific 5610, southbound Z.
1: Southbound Z, go ahead.
2: How you feeling about the speed of sunset wind you want to hold off to the north end?
1: 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They're almost there. 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

0: have 87. Well, that's good. Keep on going until you start red. 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If not, I'll get you lined up.
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0: 8-1204.
1: Car department is on site. They're fixing the first brake. We found a second brake on our leak consist DPU. Our conductor has replaced that already, making his way up to the first brake.
2: We are aware that you would need to switch out, switch the locomotive out. Coming in at Eastern at 205, moving at 1 to 204. Negative, all yours.
3: 116.8.
0: Mission stated at UT1204, you do have permission to enter the joint MX. Also, they had a message, they're leaving one car at Genie and you shove your rock loads on top of it. 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
1: Sierra 6 Bravo, 20. 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

0: Venus Center, Stockton, Silver, over. Venus Center, Stockton, Silver, answering Mariposa, over.
1: Look for 716 and I'll take you to Pittsburgh for 718.
2: Alright, let's set. You guys have the power go bad?
1: Thank you. Stockton out.
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2: I was worried. 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

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How many engines will you be coming into the yard with? 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
0: 203, and then still sit out that one locomotive to 204, and then you could go back out the east in there. 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Do your move.

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1: Yeah, deadheading equipment now.
0: Gotcha. 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

0: 57, over.
1: Well, hello again, 57, UP56. 10 Z train, wondering if we could get one more light for that crew change room.
0: Well, of course, yeah, here it comes, over.

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Mile post 1 1 6 4 8.

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1: 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All right, YRV 28 here at switch 5. Like to switch 5 for 116, over.
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1: That is correct, and we'll be running with the UP 5517.
2: All right, guys, now I'll get you going as soon as I can. I got that Z coming into crew change right now. Over.
1: Okay, you got the Z coming in, crew change, and then our turn out of switch 5.
2: Yeah, absolutely, man. Yeah, absolutely.
1: All right, we'll approach this way. Thanks, sir.
2: Go ahead, over.
3: We're ready to go. Just need permission to make a reverse move here at the CPRV 102. Proceed west and depart.
2: 59 UP 4256, permission for a westbound reverse move in US CPRV 102. Over.
3: UP 4256, permission to make a reverse move in the US at CPRV 102. Proceed west. Over.
2: That is all correct. Signal indication there. Over.
3: That is correct. Signal indication. Thank you.
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0: 42, approach restricting west back. 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Thanks, up.
1: Lee, keep your call to the UP 5373.

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1: Team, you're all protected on the 2 track at Martinez, over. Oh, correct, dispatcher out. Dispatcher 6 to Amtrak 544. 544, all protected on the 1 track, as of soon, over.
0: Amtrak 544,
1: all correct, dispatch out.

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1: Yeah, 119 around the wide Antelope.

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0: 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Over.
1: Yep, new crew on, ready to go.
0: Okay, here we go. Oh, I got to follow one out, but here we go.

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1: Post 97.7, track 3, no defect. Total axle 614, same speed 39, MPH, temperature 84 degrees, detector out.
2: Five, over. Hey, give me a shout out 202. I got to flag you there. CBF 202. Over. Sounds good. Thanks up.
1: Detector. 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

0: track two, Mac Clark, conductor.
1: Yawn to Deco. Can you come up to the head end and we'll job brief about it?
0: Track two, Mac Clark, slow the wheel.
1: You guys tying into 540. What? You were broke up. 718, 717, are you guys going to hook into them? That's what we're being told. Oh, okay.
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0: 19, I got a quick question for you.
1: Go ahead, Orr.
0: When you couple into a train in PTC, do I physically have to build the consist, or will CNOT build a new consist with both trains linked together?
1: I'd call CNOC. They might be able to update it for you guys. But if not, then yeah, you'll have to manually do it.
0: Okay, cool. 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Thanks, man.
1: You're welcome.

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1: 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Thank you.
2: Bay 2 is on westbound, back Martin.

0: 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Over.
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No defect. Total axle 396. Stream speed 36. MPH. Temperature 83 degrees. Detector out.

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1: 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Eastbound of us.
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1: Go ahead.
0: Talk to 548 before entering Martinez, over. That's correct, and I'll take you 2-track, you're protected on 2. Good after talking to 548.
1: Alright, we'll expect 2-track and be protected once we coordinate with 548.
0: Thank you.
2: 6-2, M-track 544, over.
1: 48 at the depot now, guys. Okay, in the depot now. Thank you, man. Todd,

0: 5757, over.
1: Yes, that's correct, I understand. I'll stop all red signal aspect in view at CPF 202, over. Is your PTC up, over? Alright, I'm seeing this story to pass. Do you guys PTC? Good to act on it. Receive it, over.
2: Medium, always. 1 second away.

0: Well, we're making progress. We made it to Bixler.
1: Line Fetcher 257 open.
2: 7814 over.
1: T7814 over.
2: Yeah, we're stopped here at the Y, just looking on a update status for patch crew here, over.
1: Yeah, I was told the RV-26 is supposed to come out and get on you guys here shortly, over.
2: Okay, copy that. Yeah, just let them know we are right at the Y, over.
1: I will let them know, over.
2: Thank you.
1: Okay, dispatch out.
3: 5-7, this is a Folsom, over.
1: Folsom, over.
3: That was our backup move, headed west now, straight to Hall Industrial East.
1: Alright, look for lights, over.
3: Alright, thanks.
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Venus F, Doc, and sub, Venus F 6796, over. Per the chief, no work, Mariposa, straight through, over.

0: that.
1: You need to walk the head in. 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
1: 8233,
0: answer, over. Running 10 released, MTSI Grader, next opportunity, over.
1: Okay, copy that, over.
0: Alright, keep stalking him.
1: Advanced approach, over.

0: through the Folsom, over. Dispatcher Folsom, you on this channel? Folsom, over.
1: Two, back one.

NSF detector. 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

0: 1419, full smoker. I got a note that there's a tree down on the Holland Industrial Lead at milepost 3.2. Do you go that far?
1: Yeah, that sucks.
0: Alright, let me see. It's from this morning, so I don't know. I'll check with the inspector, see if someone's been out there and just forgot to release it. But I'll let you know.

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1: Over. 990, engineer Spear, stick down the light, all stopped, over.
0: Correct, thank you, have a good night, over.
1: You too, appreciate it.

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0: are you there?
1: Probably about 25-30 minutes away, even in the middle of the train.

UT detector, milepost 97.7, track 2, no defect, total axle 478, frame speed 34, MPH temperature 79 degrees, detector out.

Check 542 copy, got a good class 2 brake test. 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Thank you.

0: dispatcher to Folsom, over.
1: Folsom!
0: Yeah, I got people looking into this situation. I don't know, do you want to pull on to the Holland Industrial Lead or just stay where you're at?
1: We give the old call a try unless you want us to stay here for 3 hours.
0: Well, like I say, I can line you down there, just stop short of 3.2.
1: Okay, we'll do. 3.2, just for you.
0: I appreciate it. In a couple more minutes of signal, we'll time out, and I'll get you a light. Spectro.
1: All right, sounds good, thank you. Release out.

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UP-1419, full smoker. 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He was out there. 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
0: What TCS number do you have, over?
1: Just out of the cab car, now let me double check with my conductor.
0: Thank you.
1: Send in 551, pass it. Jason, do you have your TCS handy, over? Sorry, 60, that. Yes, Jason, over. Copy, 571862, over.

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0: 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Mile post 1130.9. 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Repeat. 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Detector out.

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To the North Bay to put away, and you'll meet them there at the moment.

0: 7575. West. I had a flag to train in front of you for a track indication that was between CBS 202 and CBS 194. I'm going to try to get a light, see if it comes in for you guys. If not, I'm going to have to flag you through it too. Over.
1: Starting west on a clear, over.

Kilo Mark, I can view to the FT02, over. 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I'm going to go ahead and send this authority to pass units.

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1: Yes, we need to pass over. 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
1: Okay, 8, 5, 2, 3,

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0: RB26, over.
1: Yeah, we're on this UP7814, the GR on the Y, ready to yard it.
0: All right, let me make sure they're ready for you.
1: Thank you.
0: Okay, thank you.
2: Yard, Eric, he's going to update it right now. All right, copy that. Thank you, sir.

0: Panama, dispatcher 257 to RB26, over.
1: RB26.
0: Light tower coming out of 119, and then I'll line you guys in, over.
1: UP 7814,

0: Omaha, Dispatcher 257 to RB 26, over.
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1: Sounds good.
0: Okay, watch out.
1: RB 26 out.

they have to decide who gets stopped, you or the other train. 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So one train's getting delayed, and they gotta tell me which one, over. Understood. I'll let you know what the verdict is. Give me a few minutes, over. Zacamundo, here we go. I'm just giving you the lay of the land. Here we go, snatch out. Take that, over. That was awesome. All right, all good, clean fun. Here we go. Spatch out. Burn each other. Come on. Here we go.

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1: Dispatcher 256 Brooklyn C, UP 5610 South Over. On you at 9,155 feet, and I have a Lathrop Z that just departed Bakersfield as a no-fitter. So, quarter manager has to call premium.

0: 46, over.
1: Hey, so there's been a slight change in plans. I'm being told to send you into Richmond, over.
0: Okay.
1: Hey, Vietnam South, Baker, still touch up.
0: Yes, still there.
1: Go ahead, over.
0: Yeah, are we still doing that 37, or?
1: They never responded to my message. 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
0: good, sir. Protected two-track Martinez, over.
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Total axle 4.46. Frame speed 4.5. MPH temperature 7.5 degrees. Detector out.

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1: Badger 2560P 5610 South, Brooklyn Z. Over.
0: Put your feet up. The powers at B have determined that we're waiting for the laser train. It is out of our control. Over.
1: That's exactly correct. That's why I called you. Over.
0: If there is one, yes. If you need to stop anywhere, as long as you're the diamond, yes, I don't care. Over.
1: Excuse me. That's perfect. I'll let you know if something changes, but I doubt it. Here we go.
0: That's the world we live in. Here we go. Dispatch out.
1: Dispatcher 256, over.
0: Sassoon, over.
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0: I'm going to check 551 protection.

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Roger 256, calling the LRS 59, UP 4256 south of

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Total.

I've got one just about ready to go by. If he hasn't already, CETX 2108 West. Give me a call when they're by you. Over. Yeah, Amtrak 551 with the CETX 2108.

No, I have to hold y'all in the yard because they want me to send them the T-bar rig before I can take you out of it. Thank you.

0: Alpha 257 BP 7162, over. You all mind milepost 135.19, over. Stand 134. The Alantra is 257 to the UP 5935, over. I have a light speed right there at 180. However, I need you guys to stop short of milepost 135.19. RPC is saying there is a vehicle accident and a person on the track, over. Correct. Will you guys let me know when you get stopped before that, over?
1: Yeah, we'll try and do that. Just to stop short of that, if you want us to, eyes on that or anything like that,
0: stop short. Just stop short. Unless engineers can comply, take back the signal CP180, over.
1: Engineer is okay.
0: I'll
1: be taking
0: light
1: back at
0: 180. Alright, taking back the light. CPF 180 on scene. Engineer can comply. Okay, I'll get back with you guys shortly. Over.
1: Thank you.

8233 West, reporting clear on track 1488-17. Between CCC Port Chicago and CCC East Range at 2149-2149. Is that correct, Jim?

0: 2572 to UP 5935 over. I'm going to go ahead and give you guys that signal back at CPF 180. I just need you guys to make sure you stop before milepost 135.19. Yeah, if you guys want to come up and see if you have eyes on anything there, however, just do not go past milepost 135.19.
1: And I will pick you up from the roundhouse.
2: Here we go. 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
1: On that 45 when you're about to hit the track, I'll get you tested.

Answer 256, WCRV, UP 3003, over. For no reason whatsoever, the system lined you in and out of the Cala. Enjoy that. Here we go. Going in the entering, and their outbound is cold. I think they're on duty for standby. Over.

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0: Protect to track 1, Martinez, over.
1: Track 551, protected main 1, Martinez, thank you, over.
0: That's correct, dispatch out.

Mod 257 to the UP 7312, over. Thanks, guys, just say Mount Bus 196.2, correct, over. On the north rail. You're not on it, over. Okay, alright, since you guys are going to come to a stop, could you, walk and see what you see there, over? Thank you, I appreciate it. Let me know what you find, over.

7-17, over. 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
1: Yeah, I got kind of a mysterious message from the dispatcher. Something about hooking into another train over?

as long as the cars are correct, the motor's in the right place, just put in what you actually have in your consist, so the PTC will calculate those stopping distances. Whatever consist you have, there's no way we would ever know here at the Union Pacific PTC desk, over.

0: Let's go.
1: Seven point seven, track one.

0: 15 down here on 2 track, just between 30 and 27. Pick up passengers off of 717. He stopped there between Costa and Howard.
1: Okay, we did understand that. I think that 717 is actually running an old cat. Looks like you're ready to go and take whatever the needs of all the cat over.
0: Oh, okay. 717, you ready to go? Let me double check here, 551, just if you can get stopped in case they still want to do this, I'll get right back to you.
1: Yeah, copy that, we'll stop right there.
0: Yeah, sure.
1: Yeah, we picked up whatever train that was going east on 42, but gotcha. Approach diverging, and between copy, we're standing by until they figure out whether or not we're going to take the passengers or not.
0: Special 551 over.
1: 551 over.
0: Yeah, I guess they still want you to grab the passengers.
1: Okay, copy that. Still want us to grab the passengers, over.
0: Yeah, I guess they're getting short on time and they don't want to worry about that, so just get the passengers and continue on. Over.
1: 551, okay, will do.
0: Thank you.

0: 357YRZ28 here at Switch 5, running with the UB2615. Like, you go Switch 5 for 116, we can take it.
1: Yeah, are you copying any of this? Over.
0: You look at me cooking, thank you.
2: Pick up.
1: Yeah, dispatcher just told us to pick them up right now. Maybe some crew packs. You got a whole pack of water.
3: All right, ice and crew packs. We'll be all ready for you when you get here.
1: Yeah, thanks.

0: dispatcher 256 RPP, UP 9657 South, over. 9657, we'll have to meet Amtrak. I got a track light at Lodi and deciding, so Acampo, hold off the crossing. I don't think we'll get any further than that. They are almost off the band, over.
1: Okay, hold off the crossing for a bit there, Acampo.
0: I'll call you back. That's all correct. Over.
1: Okay, thanks.
0: I'll talk to you in a minute. They should be spitting out of here off the beam in just a second. Dispatch out.

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1: Yeah, 123R.
0: Over.

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1: ILAMP, can we get another signal for the crew change, please?

0: 5, over. Yep, are you guys okay to start pulling again? A trespasser has been removed. Thank you. Back out.
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1: UT detector, milepost 63.2, track 1.
0: Yeah, we're working on that right now. We have a possible broke railhead, so we're kind of trying to figure out what we have there before we put to an exact plan over.
1: Radio.

0: Emergency, something came loose. Maybe copy that. I'll let this local getting ready to go by. Right, no. Yeah, he just hit Costa.
1: 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Temperature 8.9 degrees. Detector out.

0: 2 South, over.
1: 7162 South, over.
0: Yeah, do you have a plan for us? We're dead in 36 minutes.
1: Yeah, I think if you guys come in down the Y, I think they got somebody to hop on you there. So let me call the Crest and let them know you're coming in, over.
0: All right.
2: I sent you authority to pass signal to PQC. It looks good. Good to act on. Going to entering, over. Dropped in the field, correct, over? I was trying to repeat what you told me, sir. So I'm just clarifying. You said the signal dropped in the field, CPF 140, correct, over? To do. That's functioning normally, but the problem is the signal dropped in the field. Correct, over? But the system is designed to do what it did as far as PTC goes. Stand by. Understand you're past the signal and the red hash is up. Correct, over? The red hash went away. Is that correct, over? Let me know if you can't get the air back, and I'll turn in a ticket to signal folks. Over. Yes, when PTC allows you to, absolutely. Over.

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1: We can try.
0: Thank you.

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1: We're trying to let you guys as far as we can. Let me get back with you, been talking with Quarter and see what we're going to do here, because we have a possible report of a bird growl up ahead, so we're not sure how far we can get you guys yet, over.

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1: Yeah, IOAMP, ready to go here at 104.
0: Alright, I got a short timer coming up to 119 going in right now. I'll sack you guys behind him, over.
1: Alright, we'll creep on up and waiting on one to go in the yard. Appreciate you. Wait your turn, Ryan. Hurry up, you're killing her, quit. UP 7162 South, approach Andorra out. 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

0: Theodore.
1: Oh, you pulling down to Nantucket for the relief engineer?
0: You're gonna be able to make it?

to Salinas, over. CJ says he needs to get a, give him a call, over. Manager, CJ.

Station 4 units, over. Station 4 units, get to industry or the yard.

said you entered 14 north. Yeah, you get from number one at Martinez, otherwise I'll have to get a light back. Guys are asking, I can get a light back at 27 if you need to go to the inside, otherwise let's just go track one. Okay, good for one, and we'll show you protected track one, Martinez, over.

0: 56. W Charlie, EP3003. Come on, over. My idiot computer wants to line you at McKinley to the Fresno. Can the engineer comply with signal change control point F990? Over. Engineer can't comply, correct, over.
1: Main track up.
0: You have to say the engineer can comply with the signal change control point F990 by my rule, sorry, over.

30-03, understand engineer can't comply, so I'll change. Someone's coming down, control point F990. Give me a call when you get all stopped. It'll take 8 minutes to burn that signal down. Here we go. Thanks. Sorry for your troubles. This thing is complete garbage. Smash out.

电话在七八九零。Okay, so conductor went and looked and he did not see any broke rail crest over. Okay, that is all correct. CP7312 has permission to make a backup move between CPS194 and CPS202. Over. Shock that door, please. Shut up.

657, CVP 7312, over. So, on the possible broke rail or anomaly that you guys had, so you said everything's good. You're not saying that we have any kind of track defects there, correct, over?

0: Yeah, go ahead, over.
1: You guys go on, I just need to make sure. So he is saying there is not a track defect, correct, over?
0: 5-81, ready, over.

Flying the 257 to the UP, 8397, over. Yamaha 257 to the UP 8397, over.

0: Okay, thank you. We'll be able to make Pleasant Grove. Okay, thank you. Yamaha 257 is NS 8046.
1: Answer 256, over. Stop short at CPF 990, here comes the location, thank
0: you. Going off, just tell me up when you guys got it, over.

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2: Detector, mile code 1, 1, 6, 4, 8, no detector, total axle 4, 7, 8, 3, 3, 1, 1, 2, 8, temperature 8, 6 degrees, detector out.
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0: We're y'all need to box the 4, over.
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4: 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Detector working.

Okay, possibly, but he's asking for a Mary Bill. I don't know what CAD's doing here. It's trying to line you guys into siding up here at Orr, so can the engineer come fly if I take back the signal at CTF-205, or will that affect any signals you're running on over here? Taking it back, not affecting you at all. All right, then. Thank you. Just okay.

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1: Detector, milepost, 112.3, track 2.
0: All correct, forward, over. Okay, I stand on the move, but still going, Mr. B, but you are done with your backup move, correct, over. Okay, that is all correct. All right, I'm going to go ahead and flag this one in behind you, over. Launch, Metro 257.
1: UT detector, milepost 111.0, track 2. No defect, total axle 3H2. Detector out.

Florida might not be able to make Pleasant Grove. Marcus might be a stretch. All right, let me know when you guys, are you guys all stopped there, over? And I'll stop all red at Signal Africa View at CBS 202. You guys do have your PTC up, correct, over?

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1: J90 on the move, sitting on the case.
0: Here it goes. NSF 6796 West reporting clear on track warrant 488-19 between CTC Port Chicago and CTC Eastream at 2312-2312. Is that correct, over? Okay, hello, Chris. Thank you. Being with us. Thank you, George. That's right.
2: Barter, go ahead. Yes, sir. It's going to be landing 14 tracks with a balance of 12. East end, all you have is the VRIC PTS sitting on the working side. No west end job. Power to the house. And I do have a crew on standby to relieve.
3: Approaches diverging south
2: Elvis, over. Top of the hill, short of your end. That's correct, and 14 to 12, and just let me know your cuss car so I can get the cards moved over.

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1: 5935, go ahead.
0: Zap, I got light power coming out at 119, and then I'll get you guys the rest of your lights.
1: All right, light power coming out 119. We'll get lights after that. Thank you.
0: Special.
2: Check 703, the emerging advance approach. He's taking ultimate main one. We'll pull the 46.

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1: All correct, everyone.
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All red. Signal effect in view at CBF202 over. I do have a traffic decision between CPF 202 and CPF 194, so I'll flag you guys by. You guys do have your PTC app over, correct? Over. You guys in, I'll send authority to pass. You guys' PTC, you get to act on it when you receive it, over.

0: 857 to the NS8046, over. Alright, so we're going to go ahead and have you guys tie down there, and I'll order you guys a van, over.
1: UP9657 South, over. Just so you know, waiting a few moments for Palm. Leesrup's making a move. They should be pretty quick, but waiting a few minutes for Palm. Over. Like it's Halloween. Here we go. Dispatch out. Shake and bake. 5-6, over.
0: All right, I'm putting in the order for you guys now. Over.
1: That makes sense. I got a train going through there right now. Let me get a hold of the bee and let them know we don't need a dime in this moment. Thank you, over.
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Bakersfield in like 87 degrees. Hey, whenever y'all are able, could I get a roll up when y'all get past milepost 1182, 1182, over?

257 over. You're breaking up. Come again, over. 7 3 1 2 over. I'm not sure when he said they were going out there, so let me talk to him, over. Omaha, that's 257, over.

SS 5847, ready to run west to Poe. I'll get your lights out. There's one coming through now, but to get your light short, are you able to?

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Good. I give you an A+, over. Well, let's take the shutdown.

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Total axle 210, frame speed 50, mph, temperature 68 degrees, detector out.

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1: Il y a PTC up on 7.
0: Not quite sure where that passenger will be out there, over. Hopefully not hours, maybe an hour, over.

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0: Got a power move coming out of Sydney, can you say goodbye, Mr. Lights, over.
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Will do, 14 out.

Roger, 257. Roger, 5847, over. All right, looks for lights there. I think your dispatcher's 71 southbound. You're probably at the meet at Virginia, over.

Yep, sorry, there's a lot going on. Outbound calls for 145, and they'll exchange out at Pleasant Grove, it's crossing there before Pleasant Grove. What's it called? Briago? Something like that. Over. Briago.

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0: Stop, stop there, engineer, just comply, but take back 3 notes, CP, F180, over. Stop, will remain stopped, have the engineer's permission, take it back to signal, and I will have your crew head out to you guys there, over.
1: Alright, copy that. Is it a pass crew or is it just a regular outbound?
0: I'm pretty sure that it's just a regular outbound headed out to you guys there instead of Pleasant Grove.
1: Okay, copy that. Alright, we'll be waiting.
2: UP detector, milepost 97.7, track 1, no defect. Total axle 270, frame speed 45, MPH temperature 69 degrees. Detector out.

2, 5, 6. Over.

clear, 0029. There was an XG up on that Santa Cruz industrial lead. You don't go up there, correct?

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1: Alright, I have
0: 488-20 displayed, over. CMSF 87-63 reporting clear on track 1, 488-20. CTG's Dream to CTG Fort Chicago, to your combo.
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0: Mid-945, 0045, that's correct, over.
1: Okay, all correct, thank you. Take care, so let's go.
0: CTC, we out.

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0: covering but kind of fluctuating should be the same problem with your cut-in. Is that all correct, Over?
1: T36 here. I'd like to activate TCS 6277, please.
2: TCS 6277 is operative, Over.
1: Excellent. We're in UP5947, looking to go switch 5 to Antelope.
2: All right, look for lights, Over.
1: Looking for lights. Thank you much, Over.
0: Let me know if you guys get moving again, if your air recovers and all that, Over.

Modbus 257, VP6919, over. Know when you guys get off stop up there at CPF 202, there's a track indication up ahead, so I'm at the flag, you by, over.

Okay, so your leader is at 9178 over. That's 9178, you have authority to enter the main track from outpost 1096.2, front eastbound move over.

So y'all are ready to go to Modesto? Okay, that greener is still working there. Let me see if y'all would be able to come in behind him.

79 no key, ready to go. Let me tell the BN. Thank you, hold on. Out of Beatty, correct? You said Beatty. Cars, and then when you come back, where are you going to? Cool. That's not a key train, correct? Beautiful.

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0: I'm sorry, Steve, did you say yes? 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Just finished, so I talked to Renee, and yeah, we're going to have you just stand by there.
1: Okay, you said you'll tie it down in 20, track 20, over. Okay, all right, copy, copy.

UPCC, UP5318, over. 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

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You know, I'll use what tools I have to see if there's any faults on them.

0: dispatcher 256, P1017, come in. Since that southbound is coming, they're passing through 120, coming your way. Over.
1: Okay, that they're the culprit. They're just reacting to whatever's happening in your train line. I'm kind of wondering if it's not your EOT.

0: Yeah, no, I see that now. It's EOT went 4 seconds after the head end went.
1: 10 or so, they'll be down there a few minutes after that. They just hit the 121 detector. Over. Get you straight back out. Over. Sir, batch out.
2: That's 9UP89010. Furman, you guys are all popped over. I'm going to take you on main one. You've got the UP5318, went into UDE. Their rear end milepost is milepost 163, over. That's all correct. We'll just run you around them, over. Push out when you guys get up there. Let them know if you see anything unusual, and we'll go from there. They might need you to hop on one of their cut ends, over. Hopping off your train to help them out, just let me know and I'll confirm if that's what we're going to do, over.
3: Copy that.
2: You guys can continue pulling. Let's get it moving, over.

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1: 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Let me know if you need help on the next one. Over. Thank you. Dispatch out.
2: 010.
3: 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Have a safe trip. You guys good for main 2, bumming to Colfax. Over.
2: We are. Over.
3: 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Here we go. Dispatch out.
4: Hey, I have a Barstow come out to Bolico. Would y'all be able to get in clear and then get back out once they get by? Over.
5: We don't really have anywhere for you guys to go. 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Over.

not yet. We do have a patch crew that's going to have to be doing, that's going to make some multiple moves here. Most likely they'll come get you eventually, but I'm just not sure where yet.

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Total axle 4.7.0. Frame speed 2.5. M2H. Temperature 6.6 degrees. Detector out.

P56, P5610 South, Brooklyn Z, come in. Lathrop Z's coming through Cala. I'll get you some signals here in just a moment. Over.

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1: E-detector, milepost 111.0, track 2. No defects, total axles 500. Detector out.

101 at 85, pull in the yard, track 801, come on down to the east end where your van is waiting. All correct, that derail is live right now. I'll let you know if my guys get to it before you.

0: 0017, clear the main tracker, main flying behind, all correct, over. We were behind the El Paso. They are right about 131 or so, over. Thank you, Op.
1: Detector, milepost. 1, 1, 2, 3, track 2, no defects, total axle, 5, 0, 1, temperature, 7, 2 degrees, detector out.
2: Help desk calling UP5318, over.
0: Yeah, the ticket here, you're going into emergency again?

Okay, so A or B, EAB penalty? Copy that, okay. Yeah, I guess, you know, I don't know if anybody's trying to cycle the air brake computer on the lead unit, see if that'll help out any. No, you don't have to do that when you're stopped there. When that happens, does it feel like it's popping from the head end or from the remote? In emergency, does it feel like it's coming from the head end or from the rear?

copy that. Well, if you could hit your DP menu button and hit system and tell me what messages you have in there. Copy that.

copy that. Yeah, it's hard to say what's going on there. I'll talk to you about that, dropping that breaker. So you can also drop the air brake breakers on your trail units, see if that helps out any. Yeah, if it's showing emergency from remote, I mean, the remote's seeing it first, so it's probably not from the head end, but that's where we dropped the breaker on that unit back there, the non, just one of the units that looked like it had the, some previous air brake issues, but I don't know, it's not really showing any other faults or anything there, so I don't know what's really causing the issue there.

shouldn't affect anything there. I mean, as long as it don't drop below 90, it shouldn't cause any issues. What's the flow look like? Is the flow jumping up anywhere? Always try relinking maybe to another unit back there, see if that helps out any, if it continues to happen there.

OPCC, UP3003, over. Yeah, 3003, I got a EMS not engaged alarm on the system. Anything you got going on out there, over? Bad axle count, have to do 30. All right, appreciate it. OPCC out.

Hotel Bakersfield, San Jose. 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

0: Badger 256. 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

5. 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Got that. But you guys are close to home. Well, not home. Never mind. That's wrong. When that train's going that way, it's, you know, so. Sorry. Over. Can't do much for you, but it's off by how many? Over. Can't remember. Does that mean you have to go slow or not? Over. Three or more. Oh, I was thinking it was, okay. All right. I'm not as familiar as you are. Sorry. Abracadabra, I can't fix it. Anyway, thank you. Over. Do the same. We'll see you next time. Batch out. Thank you very much.

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017. Over. Understand you've identified the UP 9657 South as being past location where you were first saw the tracks. All correct, over. Stand by, I'll send you authorities south. One moment. All right, I'll send authorities PTC. If it looks good, good to act on it. Over. Said to clear. Okay, sounds good, over. All right, I'll get you some signals to merge that. Here we go, over. Dispatch out.

0 South, Brooklyn. I called Lathrop. They're hoping 5 minutes to clear Palm. Over. So I'll get some signals going here, and he says they're pulling right now. They had to line the derail, and they're hoping 5 minutes for a route rate. Here we go.

YR202. Bad orders, you are good to head your way back.

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0: Perfect, thank you, Bob.

0: the Oman Stretch 257 to the UP 5947, over. Just if you guys receive BLI number 52773, hazardous cars out of sequence, over. I understand you did get that, and you will make the necessary changes, over. I said you guys did receive that, and you'll make the necessary changes, over. Thank you. Good back out.
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0: We'll make the necessary changes, over.

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but you guys are breaking up. But you said that you have the location of your extra car over here. All the correct information for your empty car, good for 60, back up the track speed. Okay.

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1: 7098.
0: There's no van available. PTI had estimated a van for 5 o'clock in the morning, so I looked at it and I was able to get an Uber. That crew is ready to go, and I got an Uber ordered, and it should be there to pick them up in 10 minutes, over.
1: Okay, copy.

256 Long Beach, P2615, over. So Ian's got a track light on the diamond, and I just asked him if this is a good time to bring you down and have you flag. I'm waiting for a response, over.

May I have 488-52 displayed over? Units of 3759 reported clear on truck warrant 488-52 between CTC Eastream, Mompost 1182 at 212-0212. Is that correct? Over. All right, all clear. Thank you. Thank you. Thank you. Thank you. Thank you. Thank you.

0: Empire.
1: You still got that van with you also? Alright, copy. I'll send it to the house right now.

dispatcher 5256 Long Beach, UP 2615 South. Over. BN says come on down, give them a call, signal in view, and they'll flag you there. And then let me know when you get the authority from the BNSF, and I'll send you the authority to PTC. I believe that's the correct procedure. Over.

It is 3636, that's correct, sir. Thank you. Dispatch out.

UP Amad, that's 257, UP 7312. Hi, 7312, outbound board, ready to roll. Hi, looks like they're... Just out.

I just talked to our dispatcher. Once the BN plagues you, he says lately if you just knock the BN diamond down, then Scott's may come in on its own. Over. Dude, that's awesome. Perfect. Here we go out.

0: let that crew know. Over.
1: Okay, copy. 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
0: So they'll expect you to entertain them, so that's the trade-off, I bet. And if I hear any different, I'll let you know. Over.
1: Okay, copy.
0: Welcome. Bad job.

0: 56. Military trained. BNSF 7, or not, Texas military. BNSF 7098, over.
1: 7098.
0: Stockton Yardmaster called me and said there's a van delay. Apparently it's en route, it's coming from Stockton, but it's going to be a little bit. And he wanted to know what I wanted to do about it, and I have no clue. The only thing I can think is the inbound's going to have to wait because they're in an Uber. Over.
1: Okay. I guess I'll talk to the Uber, see if I can work something out with him, maybe take us back to Roseville.
0: What I mean is, not the inbound van, the inbound cruise has got to wait. Because there's no place to put you. I can't just drop you in the...
1: Oh, okay.
0: So there's a van around, but it's going to be a

3, you all read at West Duffy, over. Right after stopping, Minos has 8763 at West Duffy. You have authority to pass signal on the flank stop indication from main 2 to the siding eastbound, over.

And that is correct. Over. All right, thank you. Main on South Baker, Shields, Fox Drop.

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1: Outbound, on board, ready to go.
0: Coming off the valley, I'll stack you guys behind him, over.

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No defect. Total axle 626. Train speed 27. MPH temperature 64 degrees. Detector out.

Jerry 031, all red, over. Here comes the remote, story to pass. Beam 1 to Oakland Sighting.

all red at Eastern Augusta over. Okay, give me just a minute. That signal's not coming in for me. Let me just try it again. Is that you telling me up on Riverbank, or is that somebody else over here?

0: want to sound the, before I can take y'all out, I want to say clear, then signal indication. All right, thank you. You know, so safe, you're still a star drop.
1: 1, 6, 4, 8.

0: 515, you have permission for 656 main 1 between hand south 30 junction 7.
1: That's 256 RVFR 5947. Over. East 1, I'll get you the track. Hold on. East 1 for track 203. Over. Correct, and then the FEMA stuff has a track light. So let me check and see if they're ready for you to come down. Give me a second.

Detector out.

5-6, over. I'm sorry, last caller, say again, over. 5947, go ahead, over. I do, give us a couple of minutes for the 62 to stay off crossing. 62 is coming back from the port, and then I can bring you down to flag you, or have to be on flag you, my bad, over. Here we go out.

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Yes, that is correct. Negative on the east end, and you shouldn't need to talk to anybody on the west end if you're flying down or something.

0: it's kind of a cluster in the yard, so I can't line you in just yet. 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I guess he'll have some things for you guys to do over. But I was told, over.
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No defect. Total axle 114. Train speed 46 mph. Temperature 64 degrees. Detector out.

0: 262 UP991 J90. When we get to Davis, I go in and out the power switches, leaving 20 cars into the storage track. Over.
1: Out the power, leaving 20 in the storage. Copy, all over.
0: Okay, and when we depart the West Pass, we'll be departing on that signal.
1: Okay, copy all. Appreciate it. Over.

QD Ahmad, that's 257, QD would be 8914, over. Are you guys all right up there at CPDP 111, over? Okay, you are all right up there at CPDP 111. It'll be a minute for the yard to get you in, and I have a run-through behind you, so I might be get them out. Oh, my gosh. So I might get them around you there at Sunset Whitney, over.

Okay. Yeah, your van is now on the east end of Riverbank. I'll let her know that you're still coming over. All right, I'll let her know.

Temperature 7, 9 degrees. Detector out.

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1: 7312.
0: As soon as the tower comes out, I'll get you guys lights back into 119. Also, the outbound for that train is called at 355. You guys will need to swap out and then head back out to Oroville for a grain train over.
1: Alright, we're just pulling into the yard and swapping out.
0: Well, it just looks like they're on duty at 355, so start and do whatever you need to do to get it all the way in, and then hopefully they'll be there then. Over.
1: Alright, copy that.
0: Yes, gotcha.
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1: 7312.
0: Do you guys still have a van as well over?
1: I took that other crew to Benny, and then I'm not sure if it got updated to multiples, so I'm not quite sure.
0: I'll put it in another van ready just in case, over.
1: Copy, thank you.
2: Hey, the VanSusk just sent me a message saying your driver's ETA is 350-0350, over.

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1: 7098.
0: Well, we're at the point where they said that van should be there. Any luck, over?
1: Yeah, Dave, just got the van, and we just got on board the head end. We're figuring everything out and getting ready to go.
0: Beauty. I'll get you some lights, some location. Here we go.
1: All right, same location. Here we go. If you could let 57 know, we're small enough that if they need to put us anywhere and anywhere, we can go.
0: Saw that. They're blocked right now at Oroville, so hopefully by the time you get to Craig, they'll have a plan. Here we go out.
1: All right, sounds good. BNSF 7098 out.
0: You out.

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3577. Six, we over.

Sudan Task Crew is on. Train in the siding is tied down. Over.

0: all correct. Alright, let me know when you guys have your PTC up. There is a track indication between CPF 202 and CPF 194, and I can flag you guys by there, over.
1: Baker, still
2: touch, over.
1: 6981, Baker, 6988, go ahead, over.

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1: How many does it show y'all setting out cars as Fox Intermodal? I don't have any work showing y'all for y'all that Fox Intermodal is. Yeah, I'll send a message out because we're not going to have time for that. Signal location, over. That's Bakersfield, so Sajra. Who's calling, over? Okay, you can follow behind the ZISO, signal indication, over. Just call it, over. Yeah, UP, my track indication went away, so y'all are okay to proceed on signal indication, over.

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1: If you have it, over.
0: Okay, all right, thank you. Name yourself, Baker, still spot drop.
1: Hey, I don't understand that. I'm showing something. Come on down to me what you have, okay? See the location and call me if you don't have lights, over. Signal. Which signal are you looking for, over?

Okay, I don't know why that is. I'm not showing that on my side, but you have no indication where. Control plane SP087, over.

I'm showing everything looking normal, but you don't have what you need. Is that correct, over? P5947, do you have the signal aspect view control plan, P087, over?

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Stand off, stop by Red Signal, African View, SPF 202, over.

0: those PTCs up. I'm going to send a story to pass the PTC over.
1: Let's
0: get PTC, get the echo, and we'll see whatever he's.
1: R45.
0: That's all set, thank you. Good job.

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Yep. Oh, what was that? Yeah, but I can't put it in there, but they should have done that at the house. You're good to go. What was that?

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Alpha Rail 111 to Yale Radar, head west over. Thank you. Bakersfield Central.

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0: 7098. 7098, what's your GPS number? Copy, how can I help you?
1: We put our info in TCC, it's not live here. Give us three warnings and told us to contact you.
0: So you're talking like an incorrect CONSYS message?
1: That's right.
0: Are you currently stopped? When you get to a location that you're actually stopped, if you're still having issues with it, tone us up because there's nothing we can do while you're on the move with editing it. As long as you've reviewed your paperwork, know what's on the train, and those are the accurate numbers you put in, should be good, but just tone us up when you get a moment and you're stopped, and we can take a look at it and see what it doesn't like.
1: All right, Josh, we'll get a job for you.

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Range

dispatcher to the UP 6916 coming up. I hear somebody toning, but I can't hear anything. Is that Keys Train, Keys Grain Train at Oroville? Copy over. NS8046 coming over. Was there a crew on that Oroville train when you went by? Okay, well that train isn't on the clear. It's hanging out on the main, over.

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0: 7098, what?
1: Put our PTC information in the console screen. Gave me three warnings, and it gave me one to contact 987 to get it resolved. We looked through everything, and as far as I can tell, we put everything in right over.
0: Copy that. What's your TCS number today? Over.

0: 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Alrighty, looking for signals.
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1: Checking a few more things.

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0: Outbound. 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

0: PTC desk, over. PTC desk, BNSF 7098, over.
1: BNSF 7098, over.
0: You said no auto wrecks, but do you have any multi-platform wells, over?
1: Doug's just walking now, checking, so we'll find out.
0: Copy that, standing by.

0: 7098, just to confirm, 8 loads, 0 empties, 8 operative brakes, 60 axles, 729 on train length, and 1398 on train weight. Over.
1: Yeah, that's correct. That's what our train was showing.
0: Copy that. Still checking a couple of numbers. Over.

0: BNSF 7098. As long as you've got good paperwork that matches what you've entered into PTC, go ahead and ignore those messages at this time. It will stop at the fourth one. Over.
1: Alright, copy that. And not sure if I need to report it or not, but that second unit shut down, said no battery charge, so turned everything off. So that one's no good to us.
0: Copy that. For that, you may want to tone up OPCC at pound 984. Over.
1: Alright, copy that.
0: That's a safe trip. PTC desk out.
2: It's clear to track using terminal 2-1 to Central 4.
3: Over. Their process, maybe I can get you out. Over.
2: Yeah, I'll get you right there. Over.

0: 7805, correct dispatch, Iowa.
1: Trailer motor denied, won't crank. I think you might want mechanical, not OPCC, over. Yeah, dispatcher can get a ticket submitted for you for mechanical assistance, over.
2: Nine, 7.7, track 1, no defect. Total axle, 4.78, train speed, 4.9 mph, temperature, 6.2 degrees, detector out.

Dispatcher 256, over. Delta 52 ahead, over. We'll show that operative. Are you going to be running on the Met 2005, over? All right, what do we got going on today, guys?

0: 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Over. I appreciate that. Look for lights, North Pass. Over.
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Repeat, no defect. 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Eight out.

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1: Good, over.
0: Would it affect your PTC if I take the Lieback CPF 172, over?
1: Affect this. You can go ahead and take it back.

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1: On dispatch, over. Nothing to be found there. Understood. Appreciate it.

0: here, there, or four.
1: Stand by here.
0: Delta Falcon dispatch against the 6988. Just checking to see if all about to clear up there.

that, and I'll get you out over.

0: Stockton Dispatch for being said 3911, over. Hey, just seeing how long you think your work's going to be at Pittsburgh, over.
1: The hit is about a 32 call of all time.
0: Okay. All right. Yeah, watch for it, Dale.
1: Watch for it. Thank you. 39.

0: CNSS documents back over. What mile post are you over? Ooh, 1119A switch. I know it's kind of nitpicky, but is it 1119A, 1119.068 over? Okay, and you got the 4986 in the lead, is that correct, over? Okay, the BSF 4986 at the 1119A switch, mile post 1119.068. MT1119.068 has authority under main 2 TWO and proceed east open. That's correct, over. And that's a stock of the schedule. Well, I guess what do you need the signal at Hampshire all day over? When will you need it? Will you need it now, or are you doubling out, or what are you doing, over? Okay, got it.
1: You're 256, over.

32 is my only option for you. 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
1: 3003, come in, take it on in. 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
0: All right, got the signal. Thank you, sir.

Dispatcher 256, over. Five, go ahead, over. That, I've got one that's lined up southbound there, just going through Cala. After them, I should be able to get you out, over.

0: 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Are you going to stop it?
1: Stop the special.

CSS 515, this is 0155 foot, Mount Post 1119.999, NTU 1119.999. Has authority enter main 10 and proceed west, over.

0: They should be in the position for being.
1: Thank you. And I said, Doctor, et cetera.

0: dispatcher to the BNSF 6149, over. I watch for it, over. How long do you think your work's going to take total here, over? Copy that. And you only need the signal once, or how many times do you think you'll need the signal there, over? Copy that. Yeah, watch for it. Let me know when you need it the second time, over.
1: Dispatch 9, UP9104, come in, 9104, come in, over.
0: And that's Stockton, et cetera.
1: Up there at the tank farm, over?
2: Yeah. The yard had us pull us out to the tank farm, and engineers getting everything all dialed in and signed in, everything, you know, all that good stuff.
1: Okay, thanks.
0: Okay, and you got it's the 8763 in the lead, over. I'll talk to the UP now, over.

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1: 10-9, UP-9104, east, over.
0: Good.
1: We're at the tank farm, ready to roll. We're good for two track, over.
0: Over two, okay. Ball lights, east, stay.

0: confirm the wind is understand the BSS 3963 is requesting a 656 backup move between milepost 1183 and CTC seeing with no additional authority. Is that correct, sir?
1: Bring the Barstow crew in. That crew's already in, and she's not in the parking lot herself.

0: Omaha dispatcher.
1: I'm on 7, looks like we got the light.
0: Power going to the house?
1: Yep, thank you. Dave, back 86.
0: Guys, there's a train at Oroville. His tail is still in the US at 205 there. You'll come up to a red at 205. Let me know when you get up there, stops, and I don't know if we got room to get by him, talk by and get by him or not. We'll get up to 205 and see what we think we got here.

0: 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Come on, dispatch 257.
1: Contact 723, waiting for air test over. Track 723, you have good set, release over. Track 723, good release, have a class 2, good mark alive, over.
0: Amtrak 723 of the class 2, the marker's out.

0: 26 to him.
1: Yeah, it's Simtrack 723. I just want to change the leader on our TCS, over.
0: Alright, what's a good leader up?
1: The leader will be the JPBX 922, over.
0: JPBX 922.
1: That's correct, over.
0: Okay to make that change.
1: Copy that, okay to make that change, the TCS 7286. Alright, appreciate their 723, yeah.

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1: QP 5935, RVOA, over.
0: Go ahead, over.
1: Hey, we're ready to go when you can take us, over.
0: Signal indication, here we go.
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1: Detector, milepost 111.0, track 2. 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Detector out.

1, 2, 3, track 2, no defects, total axle 4, 8, 2, temperature 3, 2 degrees, detector out.

units at Stockton, dispatch over. Well, we got to, excuse me, we got to meet the North Bay there at Pittsburgh would be what the plan is for now. What's going to be your length department there at Pittsburgh, over?

Okay. We'll meet the North Bay. They're working at North Bay now, here at Pittsburgh, and then I'll get you going to Ream, and we might meet the Rick Bar at Ream that's on duty at 0700, or see if Richmond can take you in all the way over. Thank you. NSS Stockton, Central.

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1: Dispatch, over. Okay, can you tell if you got a clear and safe route? I'm showing the train ahead, tail still in the OS there at 205, over. On main 2 between West Modesto Empire, East Modesto Empire with no additional authority, is that correct? I have to hand off the switch and stuff, but you're telling me that there's a clear and safe route, he's only in the OS by about 2 feet, and your train could pass him without touching, over. 9 does have permission to make a 6.6 backup move on main 2 between West Modesto Empire and East Modesto Empire.
0: Main trainer in route to Oroville.
1: I bet they're not there. You guys know roughly what the drive from Roseville to Oroville is? How long? That's Stockton's Patrick.
0: Alright, we'll hand operate this switch and get by them. There's a clear and safe route. They're barely in the OS ahead and you can get by them.
1: Stand by.
0: Start with your route will be westbound, main to main, CPF 205. You will take that switch into hand operation and line and lock it for that movement, over.
1: Main to main westbound, correct?
2: Dispatch 256, Matt, 2005, over.
0: CPF 205 has authority to pass signal displaying stop indication, westbound move, main track, over.
2: Burn down so I can try and line you into that stop pass, over.
0: That's all correct. Call me when that switch is back in power and you're moving west, then over.

0: sir. Who's calling dispatcher? Oh, there you are. Yeah, bring it on. Here we go.
1: On dispatcher 2621.

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MPH temperature 6, 1. 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

line and lock, and you're going to go west. And confirm one more time, you have plenty of room. He's in the OS by 2 foot. You've confirmed you're going to go right by. We'll talk again at 202, where we won't have to hand out, but we will have to flag up there. I think there's a track light up there. So we'll talk again at 202. Thanks for your help, bro.

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Total axle 470. Same speed 38928. Temperature 73 degrees. Detector out.

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locals there. Hold on. Okay, 25.0, hold on.

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1: over. 7312 over.
0: Just want to make sure you're ready to go and pulling, correct?
1: Yeah, we're sitting up here at Citrus Heights, over.
0: Here we go.
2: Get them narrowed down there. Okay.

Stockton, dispatch, over. Go ahead, over. Watch for it, over. Do you see your power work at Sheriff Mariposa there, over? Looks like they put on that you got a set out at BNSF 4686 there at Mariposa, over.

0: Yeah, so I'm talking to them now about what we're going to do with y'all, because the North Bay is probably about an hour out also, so we'll kind of see how it works out, but I'm trying to talk to them on how we're going to work it out over. And then, I guess the, I don't know, don't want to pile it on you here, but Mariposa, I'm sorry, Stockton, they, I guess they're trying to clear a yard track for this train. Do y'all fit between the crossover switch at Mormon and Hanshaw, over?
1: All stops, thank you.
0: I'll work at Mariposa, then I'll bring you up to the crossover switches to set until they're ready, over.

0: They don't. Yeah, they kind of. I'll talk to them, but and I'll try to call them here and see if I can get some answers over.
1: 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Total axle 1, 3, 2, frame speed 4, 8, MPH temperature 6, 0 degrees, detector out.

0: point.
1: Omaha dispatch, over.
2: CPF202, you have authority to pass signal with flame stop indication, westbound move, main track, over.
1: Get your flagging instructions from him and then give me a call back if need be, over.
2: That is all correct. And just to confirm, 205 behind you, you said you did restore that to power, correct?

0: 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You're not going to go right away. I got too much traffic ahead. A crew en route to Oroville, they'll clear and you'll be able to pull through on lights, but it'll be a minute.
1: Sure, send them.

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0: 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I got to issue you when you're ready to copy over.
1: Right, form B number 52884.
0: Yeah, you got that in your position?
1: Yes, sir. Got it in our position.
0: Understand UP9917 has form B number 52884. 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
0: All right, here we go.
2: 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I appreciate the heads up. Over.

0: initial and number. Individual was tampering with there.
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2: 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Total axle 794, frame speed 29, MPH temperature 59 degrees, detector out.
1: Dispatcher, the crew en route to Oroville for the grain train. Come in.

0: 314, I need you to clear as soon as possible. Let me know if anything slows you down. 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I need you in the clear in about 30 minutes or less, please. Over. Thank you much. Let me know if that doesn't look good. Spatch out.
1: That's a stock in the patch, over. Yeah, what do you see there at UP crossing, over? For stopping the UP 8397, the UP crossing has authority to pass signal to flank stop initiation. UP main 1 to UP main 1 for southbound movement, over.

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0: Are y'all the 8397 over? Signal is flying stop any case, and so it's after stopping the UP 8397, UP Crossing has authority to pass signal is flying stop any case, and UP Main 1 to UP Main 1 southbound over.
2: 26, forming number 52884, that's 52884, line 1 on main track 1 on the Martinez subdivision. 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The UP 9917 West may pass my red flags, located milepost 92.30 without stopping. 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Over.
1: Copy that. Former North Shore Gang 8097 East 14B track bulletin. Today's date 8826 track bulletin number 52884. Line 1 track. Lines 1 track. Main track 1. Martinez sub. Between milepost 92.30 and 92.04, UP 9917 West may pass red flag at milepost 92.30 without stopping. 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Sounding whistle bells when approaching past med equipment.
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0: Detector out.

0: Oh, they're basically graying, over. Hey, house supplies.
1: I'm gonna need some ice and water.
0: Alright. See you out there.
1: Copy that, just got lights off the way.
2: See, Omaha dispatcher to the crew heading to Oroville for the grain train. 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

Detector out.

to Omaha Dispatcher to BNSF 4038, over. Can't find that crew, so let's keep moving. Train ahead, took the switch at 205 in hand, and flagged by the block, and they got past the train. There's a train in the siding at Oroville, tails hanging out in the OS at 205, just a couple feet. Train ahead got by them with no issues, no problems. Do you confirm you can get by them the same way, over? No, and if you can, we'll hand off and get you by. Dispatch out.

I'm going to get you by. You're not going to. I don't want you to block. That crew's 10 minutes away from that train, and I don't want you to block any access from him. If I flag you by and get you going up there to the main at Oroville, you won't block any roads or anything. That'll get him to the train, will you?

better move here. Alright, being assessed 4038, your route will be westbound, main to main at CPS 205. You will take that switch into hand operation and line and lock it for said movement. Over.

correct. And after complying with those instructions, and after stopping, the BNSF 4038 at CPFT 05 has authority to pass signal, define stop indication, and proceed west. Main track to main track, over.

ready to pass signal to find stop indication now. 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
1: Red off, Boston, main cat number 4.

0: I guess you're running Martinez. Were you aware of that? Sub, I guess it'd be SAC sub. You qualified him?
1: Copy that.

the Omaha dispatcher. Five line and lock back and motor, you're on the move. Copy that. We'll talk up at 202, over. Go ahead for dispatch room. C790, over. Sub at Benny, over. I'm not sure, I'll find out.

0: 12 West calling Pullman Assured. Stand by, we've got a bad signal here. We've got to call dispatcher. We'll get back with you.
1: Copy that.

0: dispatcher.
1: Yes, pass up your beat, 7312, response to number.
0: 7312, I think you said, over.
1: Yes, sir. Forgot, that's approach here at Swanson. We just need to confirm, are we not going down to Fresno to Mesa for setup today?
0: Or not? You're going.
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0: You're not. 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
1: Okay, going straight down to Cal Peak. 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
2: 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Total axle 392, frame speed 63, mph, temperature 58 degrees. Detector out.

0: 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Dispatcher 2 is train at Oroville, the 6919 commander.
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1: Norfolk Southern 8046, over. Hey, new crew on ready for lights, over.
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1: Thank you,

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0: Tá certo, tudo bom? Over. Can you stop short of the locomotives in 207, please? Stop short of the locomotives that are in 207.
1: Okay, so you're on the train now at this time, is that accurate? Or?
0: Yeah, that was a request for your number one, Gabriel.

0: looks like we're going to be stopping down here at the garbage dump with our tail end in there.
1: Yes, I'm going to say that.

Taxi Omaha, dispatch 5-7, over. Stop, put the signal aspect in view at F202, ready to be talked by. The signal westbound from the siding to the main, is that correct, over? The track light on the block, be advised, you got your PTC up, can I just send you the authority? Now that, you can act on that authority, huh? Thanks, guys. Sorry for the constant hassle. Here we go.

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What do you have on the agenda today? 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

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Load test on them. 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

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No defects, total axles 391. Detector out.

dispatcher, UP 7312. Let's get this consist update about car moving from line 36 to line 38, over. Copy that, you got the info. Thank you, my sir.

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1: Southern 8046, over.
0: Copy that, Norfolk Southern 8046. I'm the Trail Gang 8097, using 1 4B track bulletin on today's date 8-8-2026, form B number 52884, that's 52884, line 1 on main track 2 on the Martinez subdivision. It's reaching milepost 92.30 to milepost 92.04. The Norfolk Southern 8046 West may pass my red board, located at milepost 92.30 without stopping and may check the limits of maximum authorized speed, sounding bells once you can approach the passing manual equipment, over.

0: 7.7, track 1, no defect. Total axle 470, frame speed 39, MPH, temperature 60 degrees, detector out.
1: MS 8046 West, I'm correcting the readback. You have a safe trip home of Gang 8097 out. Over.

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1: Yes, sir, we have light and third move,
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1: KBSF 3963,
0: between
1: track
0: 1, 488-54,
1: Chicago,
0: eastbound
1: by
0: Jimmy. Understand the BSF 3963 East reporting clear on track 1. 488-54 between CTC Stream and CTC Port Chicago at 719, the UO 719. Is that correct, over?
1: That is correct.
0: Thank you. BSF Stockton, that's right.
2: OSA 202, there's nothing in the OSA head, correct, over?
3: Alright,
2: you got your PTC up. I'm going to send you an authority to pass the signal to plane confidentiation for a westbound move, main to main at CPF 202, over.
3: 43.75. Can you give permission for the CDTX 306 south passenger redboard at 43.25 at maximum authorized views without stopping? Fifth of main track, Dunning Belt, with the plane terminal.

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2: Coming at you.

the Omaha dispatcher to be in a sub 7098 coming up. As soon as the CN passes you, call me when it's completely past your location, and it'll talk you into the track block eastbound of us. Dispatcher to the 3031, do you copy this tower? The siding at Mitchell, and then there's a track light up at the west end in the siding. Looks like I might be able to get you a light into it. We'll see what you get there at 204, but be advised of a track light in the siding at Oroville over there between 204 and 202. That's correct. Into the siding, let me know if you don't get the light you need at 204, and we'll talk more at 202. Over. Thanks, guys. Dispatcher to the UP, 1472. Over. To the UP 1472.

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I do. 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
1: Do you need an out vessel?
0: That's your DRR-45, local 45 coming out. LRR-45 coming over. The LRR-45 coming over.

0: that, behind one, good for me, two the whole way.
1: Okay, we'll get you on number one there, Bowman, thanks.
2: Hey, dispatch 9.
1: Go ahead.
2: Hey, can you have mechanical call me on the 7169 here? My alerter does not make any noise. 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

0: 1472, just confirming you got this form B ahead. Number 52884, correct, over?
1: Yes, we do have it.
0: Alright, what time are you dead, Roseville, Alaska?
1: 11 a.m.
0: Thank you much, huh?

0: terceira está sobre.
1: PTC up, I can send an authority to pass to it, correct, or?
2: Copy, over.
1: Alright, be advised, track light ahead, gonna send you an authority to pass signal, displaying stop indication for an eastbound move from the siding to the main track at CPF 194, understood, over? PTC, you can act on it when you get it.
3: Yeah, moving number 52884, 52884, lane 1 on 2 track on the Martinez subdivision. Continue to mile post 92.04 to mile post 92.30. Continue to 14 72 east, my pass my red port to locate at mile post 92.04 without stopping to make a system on the mission maximum authorized speed, 70,000, which is when approaching the next minute of the public.
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1: EUP Mechanical to the 7169, come in.
2: 7169, go to room.
1: I got a ticket here, so you got an alert or an issue?
2: Yeah, so I took over this train in Roseville. It was supposed to be constant test. I don't know who was in charge of that, but the alerter will flash red and do a countdown on the screen. However, there is no noise. There's no beep or noise whatsoever associated with the alerter.
3: Dispatch.
4: Oh, yes, sir. So are you guys all stopped in there? Are you on the move, or...? Okay. You can knock down that BCCB breaker for 3 minutes and see if it'll reset that audible there. It's going to take your air. I don't know if you guys are on grade or in a bad spot there.

0: Yes, sir.
1: You said 3 minutes, correct?
0: Correct.
1: Okay.
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0: detector, milepost 112.3, track 2, no defects, total axle 28, temperature 19 degrees, detector out.
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3: And 57, UP 8071, HKRV, power over.
2: HKRV, you're waiting for Amtrak. That power move just went out in front of you. They're not in yet. And Amtrak's on the approach, and I've got you stacked behind the Amtrak. So look for lights in, I don't know, 10 minutes.
3: Okay, copy. Behind Amtrak. Thank you.

0: trying to call 1576, now you still there?
1: Yes, sir, still here.
0: Okay, I got the computers back up. It did drop the link, however, I was able to link up just by linking it back up to the head end, so I got it back. Train went emergency, of course. I'll recover here, and then I guess we'll see if that helps the alert room.
1: Okay. Did that MTB breaker come down with that BCC breaker?
0: Yes, it did.
1: Okay, yeah, that's why. Some of those are tied together and some of them aren't. Okay, yeah, you'll have to run through your brake pipe test and all that stuff again, but that should take care of that audible, hopefully.
0: Okay. Yeah, I'll check it out. I'll get back with you.
1: Okay, yeah, I'll we'll continue to just monitor here, just holler out.
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Track 2. No defect. Total axle 192. Frame speed 38. MPH temperature 61 degrees. Detector out.

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1: NSS Stockton dispatcher. Okay, watch for it eastbound. Oh. 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

0: 359-35, open.
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0: going to be a little bit before I get that brake pipe down on the, or the flow down on that CPU. It's down in the 40s now, so just give me a heads up.
1: Okay, and some of those alerters, I think there's got to be speed too, maybe, on some of those models.
0: Okay, we'll try this first. I'll let you know.
1: All right, copy.

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0: 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Thank you.
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dispatcher to the UP 3031, over. As soon as that BN clears the OS at 202, and I'll get you some authority there, over.

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No defect. Total axle 38. Stream speed 75. M28. Temperature 61 degrees. Detector out.

0: Eastern Bulletin, today's date 8-8-2026, phone number 52884, that's 52884, line 1, main track 2, on Martinez subdivision, 52 mile pose 92.30, for mile pose 92.20. 729, which is here, 213, west, east, west, my red board, prepare, mile pose 92.30, without stopping, and maintain to my limit, not to authorize speed, sound the bells, when approaching the test, enter equipment, over.
1: Terminal Ochoa, gang 8097, using form B52884, line number 1, all track Martinez sub between milepole 92.30 and milepole 92.04. M-track 729, city kick 2123 west. May pass red flag, milepole 92.30, main track 2 TWO, without stopping and proceed to your limits at our maximum authorized speed. Sounding bell and whistle, approaching, passing, men or equipment, all in the clear at this time. Or all correct on that readback, city kicks 2123 west on the 2-track, and thank you, Mr. Ochoa, you and your gang have a safe rest of your day as well. We'll see you momentarily, 729 out.
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3: They're clear of the OS at 202. There's a track light ahead. You are stopped at the signal aspect in view. CPF 202, ready to be ready for authority to pass the signal point stop indication. Westbound from the siding to the main. Is that all correct, or? Authority coming to your PTC now. You can act on it when you get it.

0: 123 West on the 2 track, and thank you, Mr. Ocho. You and your gang have a safe rest of your day as well. We'll see you momentarily. 729 out.
1: Keep the Omaha dispatcher 570. They're clear of the US at 202. There's a track light ahead. You are stopped at the signal aspect in view. CPF 202, ready to be ready for authority to pass the signal explain stop indication. Westbound from the siding to the main. Is that all correct, or? Authority coming to your PTC now. You can act on it when you get it.

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You got a red zone.

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0: 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You got three doors open, about 28 cars ahead of the Duke. There, over.
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0: RV 38, over.
1: UPY 351,
0: around the Y, and then 119, huh? Well, go east out past 108 on Main 1, and then we'll work you around the Y and get you up there. Signals as you get them here, over.

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0: This is Amtrak 710, over.
1: Yeah, you guys are going to come work and leave at 20. You do have some light power ahead of you. That 401 is in 152 track. Make sure we talk to them before you guys come down.
2: Alright, let's just cut it back in.
3: That's great.
2: Appreciate it. Gotta go grab the

CMO dispatcher. 7015 west, over. Track lay in the block ahead, train ahead as well, he's flagging it, he's westbound. I'm going to send you authority to pass the signal display stop indication at RV, or break at F202 for a westbound move from the siding to the main, understood over? Act on the authority when you get it over.

Traffic.

I was told 7.3 and they leave 3 miles at a time. They go

It was a speaker that needed to be replaced in the head-end locomotive. It is replaced. Motor is working. Give me about 5 minutes to do some train checks, and we'll be ready for signals. All right, talk to us.

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2: That's correct, over.
0: CNS says Stockton is back, Ramsack 710, over.
3: Anderson, we'll go by your westbound, over. 9 Anderson, Anderson, we'll go by your westbound, over.
4: 7-9,
3: Anderson, Anderson, BSS 2769 West, West location number 5.1, traffic.
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1: 790, go ahead.
0: Is this the outbound, over?
1: Yes.
0: I'm being told no Lathrop work, so we'll go towards Sacramento there at Elvis, over.
1: Copy that, no Lathrop work, going towards Sacramento at Elvis, over.
0: That's right, let's roll. You got your, yeah, I guess you're not in your PTC yet, but let's roll when you can. Here we go.

Yippee Omaha dispatcher to 7015, coming over. Ensure you did get the authority you needed, correct?

BNSF Stockton is dispatching Amtrak 710, over. Got a 30 MTH, 1163.4, 1163.7. Can y'all try to slow down for that? I've been trying to get a hold of y'all in the UP with no, I guess, luck here, over. Okay, you're at 30, over. Okay, I'm about to place the tag for the Form A 1163.4 to 1163.7, main track and UP connection track. Can you comply with that, over? Okay, copy that, thank you, over.

Sheriff, Dr. Dispatcher, Amtrak 710. I don't know if you're by it there yet, but did you just get it in your PTC over? Okay, copy that. Thank you, over. Yes, sir. Dr. Dispatcher out.

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Track 2. No defects, total axles 640. Detector out.

the Omaha dispatcher 257. Over. 3031, over. In the clear at,

UP detector milepost 112.3 track 2 no defects total axle 640 temperature 20 degrees detector out

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1: BNSS Stockton dispatch, over. Are y'all ready to deport, over?
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3: Total axle 358, same speed 48, MPH, temperature 65 degrees, detector out.
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4: 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Dispatcher, Ochoa coming up. UPMA dispatcher to Foreman Ochoa coming over.

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1: Break, Ochoa, come in real quick. What are the chances of getting main one back? Over.
2: Copy that. Right now,
1: you said you can? 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
1: 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Out.

0: 5790 West, that's correct. In the reef, back, you have a safe trip. 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Over.
1: Copy that, correct.
0: We're in that. We may be stopping here. That's okay. 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Keep the instructions are over. 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

0: the Kelkang 8097, you can 1 Palm Beach, Jack 4, please stay day 8-8-2006, Palm Beach number 52884, 52884, line 1, main track 2 on the Martinez subdivision. 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

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Trying to get to release 733, you can have all the class 2.

Hotel Stockton dispatch, over. Okay, watch for it, over. CNSF Stockton dispatch out.

Judd, how you doing, bud? 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You are staying at the Nugget. Congratulations, man. Hope it goes well for you. Thanks, Doug. Talk to you later.

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1: Welcome by eastbound on 10, over.
2: I'm at milepost 153.2. I know he's past me, but I don't know where he is located, over.
1: UPS train coming west.
2: Yeah, we're gonna go as soon as we get crossed over number one track, we're shooting straight up the toll and tying up the toll.

0: track. Back up, crossover 2-1 at RV 153, and then realign those switches for main to main so I can go up the toll.
1: Oh, I see what you're saying, okay. 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Okay, copy that, thank you.
2: Copy that, and I'm just checking, they're gonna keep us in Oakland, or if they're gonna bring us back to Roseville.
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1: 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Total axle 378, same speed 42, MPH, temperature 6, 7 degrees. Detector out.

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Once you guys clear, call me. I will call dispatch and reverse it. 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

8914, right, ready to copy, sir? 8914, 8914, 8914, 8914, 8914, 8914, 8914, 8914, 8914, 8914, 8914, 8914, 8914, 8914, 8914, 8914, 8914, 8914, 8914, 8914, 8914, 8914, 8914, 8914, 8914, 8914, 8914, 8914, 8914, 8914, 8914, 8914, 8914, 8914, 8914, 8914, 8914, 8914, 8914, 8914, 8914, 8914, 8914, 8914, 8914, 8914, 8914, 8914, 8914, 8914, 8914, 8914, 8914, 8914, 8914, 8914, 8914, 8914, 8914, 8914, 8914, 8914, 8914, 8914, 8914, 8914, 8914, 8914, 8914, 8914, 8914, 8914, 8914, 8914, 8914, 8914, 8914, 8914, 8914, 8914, 8914, 8914, 8914, 8914, 8914, 8914, 8914, 8914, 8914, 8914, 8914, 8914, 8914, 8914, 8914, 8914,

8914 West, that's correct, and read back, you have a safe trip from Gang 80979, over. Over. UPA 105 East, that's correct, and read back, you have a safe trip from our Gang 80979, over.

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0: good to go. 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
1: Okay, here we go. 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On one.
0: Dr. Coker already. He has the switches and the derail down line for you guys to go into toll.

Stockton Dispatcher. Right, go ahead, over. The BSS, I'm sorry, 3963, they just went by East Escalon, over. SF Stockton, that's right.

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1: Thatcher 9, Anderson, Sven Anderson, come in, over.
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0: U2 detector, milepost 97.7, track 2, no defect, total axle 640, frame speed 19M28, temperature 68 degrees, detector out.
1: BNSF Stockton dispatch, over. I'm ready, over. Understand, box 1, ONE on a Stockton sub, DOT 0287. 80J is in Juliet, milepost 1101.72, McHenry Avenue is now working as intended by signal maintainer Everett. Is that correct? Over. I'll get it taken down. Over.

BNSF Stockton Dispatcher, Amtrak 711, over. Did you copy that? McHenry Avenue now working as intended, over. All right, thank you. BNSF Stockton Dispatcher.

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1: We are in the bird track at all. 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

0: 8159, ready to copy, over. Rogue Gang 8097, using 1 Form B, track 410, State 8, 2026, Form B number 52884, that's 52884, 91, main track 2 on the Martina subdivision, this is 16 miles 492.04 to miles 492.30. If you PA 1590, that's my red board, located at miles 492.04 without stopping to make predicted my limit to maximum authorized speed, 7,000, which is when approaching the test manner or coming over.
1: Alright, here we go, UP 8159, west. Form of Detroit, gang number 8097, using 1 Form B track bulletin on today's date. 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
0: UP 8159 East, that's correct, and the readback, you have a safe trip, woman of gang 8097 out, over.
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0: 888 2006, phone me number 52884. That's 52884, line 1, main track 1 on the Martinez subdivision. This is 2 mile pose 92.04, 2 mile pose 92.30. And track 6 way CK2060, may pass my red boards, located at mile pose 92.04 without stopping. Continue to my limit, maximum authorized speed, coming bells and whistles when approaching, passing manual equipment, over.
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0: speaking, correct? I think we'll have to get up on the Y. You're just one or two units or what?
1: We are going to be four total units. You can take us the long way up through like 104, 103, and then back down to number two if that's easier for you.
0: Back up to one at 107 or 106 and then shove 116. So, because I've got a BN parked at one. We'll figure it out. Follow the lights as you get them. You would fit on the Y if I needed you to. The red is 900 feet on that west leg, it looks like.
1: Oh, absolutely, absolutely.
0: All right, here we go.

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0: RV 16, over.
1: Hey, let's do a UP 6070, switch 5, back in 116, please.
0: Okay, be a few minutes here. Get up there to the light at 105 and be ready, but Amtrak coming by, and then one coming out of 119, and we'll work in though. Signals as you get them, over.

Dispatcher 262. I need you to keep your radio handy though, because I got multiple commuters that are not running on time right now. So I may need to change things up here with a little shorter notice. I'll

0: entero.
1: Detector, milepost, 112.0, track 1.
0: Yeah, I'll take a look at Martinez, not sure there yet. Gotcha, correct.
2: Come on, dispatch, Ochoa, come in over.
3: Yeah, go ahead, please call.
2: Sir, I don't think I can commit to this. There's a Keys Grainer in the yard already on duty. He's going to want to depart within the hour, I would expect. Two more called on duty behind him, but just too much traffic to commit to an hour plus on the double main there.
3: Hey, if you give me an hour, I can get it done in an hour. Over.
2: I'm not sure I'm going to do that, man. We've already been in trouble twice today for letting maintenance in front of trains. And like I said, the Keys is already on duty. He's in the yard now on duty. They could call now and ask to go. Over.
3: Copy that. We'll sit here and wait till we get to
2: time. Over. All right. Thanks, sir. Here we go.

1, 2, 3, 4, 5, 6, 7, 8, 9, 10, 11, 12, 13, 14, 15, 16, 17, 18, 19, 20, 21, 22, 23, 24, 25, 26, 27, 28, 29, 30, 31, 32, 33, 34, 35, 36, 37, 38, 39, 40, 41, 42, 43, 44, 45, 46, 47, 48, 49, 50, 51, 52, 53, 54, 55, 56, 57, 58, 59, 60, 61, 62, 63, 64, 65, 66, 67, 68, 69, 70, 71, 72, 73, 74, 75, 76, 77, 78, 79, 80, 81, 82, 83, 84, 85, 86, 87, 88, 89, 90, 91, 92, 93, 94, 95, 96, 97, 98, 99, 100, 100, 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

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P detector, milepost 112.0, track 1, no defect. Total axle 318, temperature 84 degrees, detector out. Track 1, no defect. Total axle 44, frame speed 78, MPH, temperature 70 degrees, detector out.

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0: DPU, you're 6 feet. 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
1: We'll be back in a second, Brother.

U2 detector. 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Track 2, no defect. Total axle 486. Same speed 28. MPH temperature 70 degrees. Detector out.

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0: 3769 West, over.
1: Yes, sir. All stops here at Tiger Way. Just seeing what we're waiting on, over.
0: Well, you said your crew's on duty, I'm told, but won't be to Roseville for until 12:30. We're going to stall where we are for a while, and when we can or need to, we'll advance a little bit and stall some more. So at this time, just put your feet up, over.
1: All right. We'll sit back and relax and enjoy this view. Thank you.

Omaha Dispatcher 26 to him. You're all alone at Martinez.

0: Fox 70.
1: Mike 7, morning. RV 17, 3070. This is a job briefing. We're Twitch 5, ready to go.
0: Twitch 5 to Hagen. Where do you go? Who's this?
1: This is 17. We wanted to come out on Twitch 5, but we're already out on the main line. We're sitting at Twitch 5, ready to head east.

0: what do you need from me? 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
1: Excellent. Thank you.
0: We're walking on each other again. Are you good to go? You're the 6070 looking to go in at 116, correct?
1: Correct. Looks like we got a signal. Thank you.
0: Okay, here we go.

dispatcher 256 to the BNSF 4038, over. I got Amtrak 701 down there by Riverbank on your side, going to be coming off down the Fresno sub. Then I'm going to have you stack to go in there to the BNSF.

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Detector out.

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1: How long do you think the work is going to be a good service?

detector, milepost 112.3, track 2, no defects, total axles 4, temperature 2, 6 degrees, detector out.

0: Yeah, that's correct, over.
1: All right, man. Thanks, huh?
0: All right, thank you.

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Thank you. Let me know. Stretch out.

0: 5 South, approach 109.9, main track up.
1: Metro 256, over. Local, go ahead, over. Problem, headed out right now. Fighting you up, over.
0: 4 3 Couple now.
2: Okay, I'm on dispatch 257, over.
0: Should be 6919, over.
2: 6919, go ahead, over.
0: Yeah, outbound's on board, and we are pulling, over.
2: Have departed. I appreciate the update. Thank you.
0: Here we go. Thanks, GR.

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1: Correct, okay, at 1122 DAY if you need it.
0: 1122 DAY.

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No defect. Total axle 474. Same speed 39. M28. Temperature 75 degrees. Detector out.

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1: 919 West, standby, wind to the sun, intercept, over.
0: Standby.
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1: Check bulletin, today's date 8/8/2026, phone view number 52884-5284, line 1, main track 1, on the Washington subdivision, this is my pole name 2.30, my pole name 2.04. Can you please 6919 West, may pass my red board, located at my pole. Thanks, 2.30, without stopping, and she can my limit to maximum ability speed, so I'm going to tell the horses when approaching the test, and then over.
0: UP 6919 West,
1: that's correct, in the reback, you have a safe trip, over to gang 8097 out, over.
0: All correct, thank you, sir.
3: Copy that, crossing over 1 and 2, we'll be coming through your limits on track 2, over. Copy that, crossing over 1 and 2, maximum operation speed, come on down, over. Pre-construction
4: max authorized, copy that, over.
3: 015 south, stopping their approach. Europe, main track out.

Kester, mile post 140.1, track 2. No defects. 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

0: Green, over.
1: Hey, we just got lights in the door, head that way. He's Mike.
0: Somebody calling the King's Green. 6 Lee, we only been on duty 3 minutes, slow roll.
1: I got you, we'll slow roll down there, take your time.
0: Okay, just ice.

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Name and location, when you're ready to copy, I'll read you. 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

0: 256, over. Old Yard, looking to come out, looking for authority to enter the main 2 there at Old Yard, proceed north or south, over. 28 cars, do you have PTC today, over? Yeah, that's true. Let's hold probably for them. Should be good then. Back, please. Over.
1: See, Omaha dispatcher Don Davis come in for another job brief, over. Another check on you. I'm about to hand this thing over. I want to give my turnover some information. How you doing, over?
2: Yeah, we're ready.
1: All right,
2: copy that.
1: On frame. We've probably got to run this guy one way or the other, so shortly. Not quite yet, but what are you thinking? On 30, and then we got to run him one way or the other because he's gonna have to go here.

0: solid tracks, over.
1: Oak, understand you P7169 East by location. Here comes track permit there.
2: Mile pole 65.1 to mile pole 65.3. Do not exceed 45. That's 45 mph on main track. No flags are displayed, over.

that is correct and okay at 1150 1150 BTS, over. Correct, over.

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To air test your train, do you need 119? Over.

reach that.

be dispatcher 9, over.

think, guys. Get some welders out there. Been waiting patiently all day. Thanks for clearing that up.

0: Yes, 7015, can you hear me, over?
1: Did you say 7015, over?
0: That's correct, 7015, we're the Sixley Grain Train, TCS number 8210, over.
1: All right, 7015, what you got going on today, over?
0: Paperwork is showing that we are over TPA if we isolate our second unit. We're 2x1, and it wants us to isolate our second unit, and it shows us to be a little over TPA for the Martinez subdivision. So we want to know if you want us to take it like that, or isolate that second unit.
1: Yeah, that one, you definitely want a ton of OPCC to verify that, over.
0: Okay, so 984 then?
1: Yeah, they'd be able to help you on that, over.
0: Okay, thanks.
1: Happy safe out there, PTC desk is up.

0: 23 at Roseville, the UV7015. We'll be using TCS number 8210. Over.
1: Okay, what can I do for you today? Over.
0: Our TCS is showing that we are 2x1. They want us to isolate the second unit, which is indicating would make us over TPA for the subdivision we're on, the Martinez subdivision, by one. And so we want to know what y'all want to do about that.
1: CTC Eastream and CTC Fort Chicago at 1210 1210, is that correct? Over. Okay, copy, correct on the release. Over. Need the signal at the east end, over.
0: Need to put that second unit online?

62 Colonium Trek 724, protected two track at Davis. Over. All correct, thank you. Bet you.

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7866, read the BNSF 6243, over.

we're gonna follow the Z train, so I'll probably have to, I'll bring you up on one because we have somebody on number two track. Over.

0: 7, over.
1: P7015, Roseville.
0: Alright, one at a time, guys. If this is RV-17, if you're not coming out of 545, you're going to have to stand by because there's a set of power coming in. Over. You go to calling 3G/257, over.
1: P7015, ready to go.
0: Signal on location, guys. Here we go, safe trip.
1: Roll over.
0: Bar 7 to Davis, over. Yes, sir. I got this eastbound train here. Need you to go ahead and get in the clear for them, sir. Over. Five round Y antelope, correct guys, over.

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Italian.

0: Roger. I'll be able to probably hear you.
1: Yeah, 7-1, go ahead.
2: Yeah, we're all stopped. You can have my back. CBRV 989, open.
1: Alright, it's been all stopped. Depot 4, engineer's permission to take light back, RV 989. Alright, timing that out now. Yeah, thank you, over.
2: All correct, thanks for the signal, and I'll talk to you later. Thank you.
1: Yeah, have a good one.

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But I'll try and give you more signals.

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Stop. All right, thank you. Copy that, Ruben.

could you keep an eye out for packages from the eastbound Z

9, main 2, westbound, out.

Unit 7, Dr. 7, Metro Pittsburgh, over.

0: We need five plates down there.
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0: down to him, I'm backing up.
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0: 10, Dr. Sub, over. 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
1: Go ahead, over.
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2: 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Hey, there's supposedly a bunch of packages thrown off of the other street. When you guys go to number 2, you should keep your eyes out.

heard of. So just keep rolling. 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

0: UBS Med 62. Over. Churchton, yeah, go over.
1: Yeah, I may have to run one here at Pinole there, so I give me a couple minutes here. Worst case, we'll see one by there, and then we'll get you that time over. Yeah, yeah, if I can make the meet there at San Pablo, I'll shoot it your way, but either way, yeah, it shouldn't be too long over.

0: 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Hey, how you guys looking? You ready to blast off?
1: As soon as the air comes up.

0: 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Is the how's that looking?
1: Yeah, flow's reading 44 on the head end, 0 on the mid, but the main reservoir on the mid is only

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0: BNSF 7772, Mission McBacken's loop, rule 6.6, deciding between east and west Pittsburgh, over. That is correct, over.

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1: Train to the outbound, over.
0: You've got the message, came on my screen. Where is your van off? You're headed to the wonderful city of Fresno.

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0: Oh, God, safe trip, here we go.

5, 6, over. I can pull you up below that landing guard, but just be aware that Mount has switched shift at SG 156, over.

5-6 Mount Truman, over. Can I jump you into the sighting there at Fergus? Is there any question about you? Oh, yeah, maybe.

Hey, we get you, Arena. I'm easy. 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Over. Here we go. Yeah, there you go. I just reversed 141 for you. Over.

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1: I think that's what gets us in contact with

6-2, calling Amtrak 741. You'll be working with Amtrak 728 at Sassoon. Over. All correct. Yeah, thank you. Over.

0: Roger. Yeah, as long as you guys were remote acknowledge it and you have those cars, that should be the update to your concert. So, I mean, you're good. You just have to acknowledge it. Over.
1: 2-7-M-P-8, temperature 8-4 degrees, detector out.
0: Appreciate it, guys. I have them. I got an alert, and it shows that you acknowledge it. So as long as you have those cards, we're all good, guys. Over.
2: And are you able to see what our axle count was going over that 97.7? Over.
0: Yeah, 1 second, guys. I don't think you guys just quite cleared it yet. Just give it a couple seconds. I'll be able to get it for you. Over. It's still registering the last train through. Not yours yet. Over.
2: Copy that. Stand by a couple seconds. There you go. Bye, John. 670 East calling, or no, West calling, Foreman Ochoa. Over.
0: 6070 West, stand by, Y, notify men
2: equipment
0: there, over. And by, over. 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
0: Showing 688 on the axles, over.
2: 688?
0: I'll correct, 688 on the axles, over.
2: All right. So, if we're showing 688, something might be off because we were 684 before these two extra cars. So, a little confused over
0: the. Yeah, I'm getting 688, guys, unless one of them has a bad tag. Over. That scanner gave you what was missing, I believe, like those two cars. So, if you're still off, I'm not sure. We may have to wait for the next one. Over.
2: Yeah, I guess we'll see what we get for the next
1: one. UP detector, mile post 1.
0: Roger that, guys. Here we go. Switch out.
1: So, track 2. Detector working.
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3: 88-2026, bumpy number 52884, that's 52884-91 on main track 2 on Martinez subdivision. The UP milepost 92.30, milepost 92.04, the UP 6070 West main pass my red port, okay, milepost 9230 without stopping at position my limits, maximum authorized speed, something tells me what you're going to push in the passenger man, over.
2: So,
3: you just informed
2: me 52884. Main track 2 on the presence of the main track. Between milepost 9230, milepost 9230, 4, the UP 6070 West may pass the red board 9230 without stopping for a speed. Max authorized speed, 10 bills with approaching passenger.
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0: Dispatcher 257, BNS, outbound BNSF 3769, calling over.
1: Go ahead, over.
0: Yeah, roger, DS. All squared away, PTC upload, rate to depart, East Atkinson, westbound, when you can take us, over.
1: Alright, you'll just see one here at Antelope, and I'll keep you going, over.
0: Okay, sounds good, DS. Thank you, over.
1: Thank you, guys. Dispatch out.
2: Dispatcher there.
1: Go for 57, over.
2: The CV6070 just give me a call. We got two extra cars on our train. I don't know if you got them on your side, over.
1: Should show in that bulletin if you acknowledge them. It just shows that you had a hazardous out of sequence, and it should say. Give me 1 second, over.
2: Yeah, we got where they are and all that. It just said the contact.

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Do you have a signal at the DS? So at 87, you don't have a signal over? Yeah, we probably can't afford a light bulb at the moment.

0: 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You see, 65, you do have the signal at control point C087 in view. I'm going to send authority to your PTC.
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Sure, I'm having some porn downloads right now.

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Looks like as you guys were going through the tunnel there.

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1: 6-2, calling Amtrak 728, protected two-track at Davis, over.
0: Okay, there's a signal. And, you don't have to test nothing, just straight pull out. Again, and I'll take you over to Colval. I'll make a meet with the southbound I train. He's non-clearing, so I'll just need you guys to get into the clear there at Colval. Over.

dispatch 62 calling for 728. Over. So I guess 743 is waiting for an engineer. I guess it's probably going to be at least another 30 minutes for him. So thinking our best bet is I'm probably just going to bring him to track 5 there at Sacramento. Over. Yeah, it looks like 745. 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Over.

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1: Standing by, over.

0: Sector, milepost 97.7, track 1, no defect. Total axle 380, frame speed 48 mph, temperature 86 degrees. Detector out.
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Total axle 318. Stream speed 43. MPH temperature 88 degrees. Detector out.

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1: Yeah, Roger that, here. 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BNSF 3769 West, manner the limit, match the red flag, locate a milepost 92.30 without stopping, proceed to the limit. Maximum authorized speed and sound bells and whistles for men and equipment within the limit, over.
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1: Okay, Foreman Ochoa, thanks for the read-through, brother. You and the crew have a good day, too, over.

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8, 7, 2, 3, 4, 8, 7, 2, 1, 2, 3, 2, 1, 2, 3, 2, 1, 2, 3, 2, 1, 2, 3, 2, 1, 2, 3, 2, 1, 2, 3, 2, 1, 2, 3, 2, 1, 2, 3, 2, 1, 2, 3, 2, 1, 2, 3, 2, 1, 2, 3, 2, 1, 2, 3, 2, 1, 2, 3, 2, 1, 2, 3, 2, 1, 2, 3, 2, 1, 2, 3, 2, 1, 2, 3, 2, 1, 2, 3, 2, 1, 2, 3, 2, 1, 2, 3, 2, 1, 2, 3, 2, 1, 2, 3, 2, 1, 2, 3, 2, 1, 2, 3, 2, 1, 2, 3, 2, 1, 2, 3, 2, 1, 2, 3, 2, 1, 2, 3, 2, 1, 2, 3, 2, 1, 2,

0: me dispatch 6-2. 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
1: 743, track 6, Sacramento, engineer is finally on board, ready to go.
0: Okay, 743, you're ready to go. All right, yeah, watch for your lights. Get you going, signal indication. Over. Yeah, thank you. Dispatch up.

going to between the Friday and I just put the GMC series in, and then I'll put you in behind it. I'll send the authorities to you.

UP-7485, you're working Stockton today. This is information. UP-7133, you're not working Stockton today. Over. I should go.

0: 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Over.
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0: dispatch, buddy.
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0: 7, over. 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That's 257, go ahead, over.
1: 57, Kenko, ready to take off here at Antelope, over.
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2: It'll be a little bit, a minute, over.

one southbound, or one northbound, sorry. So we'll, you're UP6919, you're on the main at Coval for one, over. Thank you.

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0: 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I'll show you guys still stopped, over.
2: 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Chicken my limits, maximum authority, 7,000, which is going to approach in 10 minutes, over.

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1: No, sir. 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
0: Go ahead, over.
1: Okay, let's do a UP 8071545 back at 116, please.
0: For one more time, guys, over.
1: Lights come out 545 on the UP 8071 back in 116, please.
0: 115 or 116, guys, over.
1: 116.
0: You got it. Stick on the case and thanks, guys.
1: All right, we'll make it happen, Captain. Here we go. 7 to 6.
0: Here we go. Spec out.

one, it's over. Number 53884, speed, your direction without stopping. We're all clear of the tractor. Come on down, over. Waiting for a time, it's been delayed.

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0: Good, over.
1: Yes, sir, we'd like to come out, switch 5, back into Antelope, over.
0: Signal on occasion, guys.
1: Signal occasion, thank you, sir.
0: Well, thank you, switch out.
2: 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Yep, take day over.

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detector, milepost 97.7, track 3, no defect, total axle 670, green speed 29 mph, temperature 91 degrees, detector out.

0: 57, over.
1: 57 UB 3003, ready to blast off whatever you can take us, over.
0: Awesome. There's one clearing into the yard here, Citrus, and then I'll get you lights, over.
1: Sounds good, thank you.
0: You guys, stretch out.

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0: calling UP3003. 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Yeah, particular, you're having some locomotive issues.
1: Yeah, we got it resolved. Mechanical in the Roseville resolved our cut-ins. They weren't loaded, but it went back there and figured out it was a, I think it was a field generator, which was up on the cut-ins.
0: Okay. If you have any other issues, just give us a call back.
1: Yes, sir. 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
0: Here, mechanical up.

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0: Yeah, sorry about that generator field.

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0: Rochelle, Gang 8097, Easy 1, Palm Beach, track bulletin on today's date, 8-8-2026, Palm Beach number 52884, that's 52884, line 1, main track 2 on the Martinez subdivision. It's between milepole 92.30 to milepole 92.404. The UP 3003 West Main Pass, my red board is located at milepole 92.30 without stopping to proceed to my limits. The maximum authorized speed, sounding bells and whistles when approaching the passing manner of equipment. Over.
1: Without
0: stopping, proceed to the limit, maximum authorized speed. Sounding whistle and approaching that equipment, over. UP, 3003 West, you have a safe trip, Gang 8097 out.
1: All correct, here we come, main track 1. Thank you.

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detector, milepost, 1, 1, 2, 3, track, 2, no defects, total axle, 4, 2, temperature, 9, 8 degrees, detector out.

UP detector, milepost 111.0, track 2, detector working.

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1: Both 1, 1, 1.0. Track 2. No defects. Total axle 4, 4. Detector out.

0: Thank you. Dispatch out.
1: Good job, thank you.

Yeah, 30 was just outside.

0: AP-1472, over.
1: AP-1472, over.
0: Go ahead, over.
1: Yeah, looking to come off 120 for the house, over.
0: That's over.
1: Thank you.
0: Good job, is this over? Is this a roustabout, over?
1: What was that?
0: Are you a roustabout, a yard job, or what train is this, over?
1: We are the MWC-RVX of the 8th.
0: Right, you said 120 to the house. Okay, behind one, thank you guys.
1: Behind one, thank you.
0: Watch out.

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Yeah, thank you.

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dispatch 6-2, over. Sorry, 736, protect 2-track at Davis, over. All correct, thank you. Dispatch up.

47. I'm on the class 2 aircraft. 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Thank you, Chris. 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

Charlie Hiro,

speed detector, milepost 97.7, track 1, no defect, total axle 4.4, stream speed 4.8, MPH, temperature 9.5 degrees, detector out.

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1: okay, for Manitoba Gang 8097, you can want 4B track bulletin on today's date, 8-8-2026, 4B number 52884, that's 52884, line 1. On main track 1 on Martinez subdivision, this is between Mopfos 92.30 to Mopfos 92.04. And AMTK 18 West may pass my red boards located at milepost 92.30 without stopping and may proceed to my limits to maximum authorized speed, sounding bells and whistles when approaching and passing manner equipment over.
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0: Alright, thanks out.

0: from or what it's about. 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
1: Yes.
0: All right, Ace and Mechanical have okayed to run this set. All right, thanks for the information there, over.

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So this is the opposite.

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0: 5's late here, so as soon as 5 departs, I'll have a route for you here. Hopefully, won't be too long, but yeah, just waiting for a spot for you. Over.
1: Okay, coming in at 5.
0: Yep, thank you. Good job.
1: Okay, number 5, 6-2, over.
2: 5-7, over.
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0: check 5.
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0: They just come in the sack here. We're going to be here for a few minutes. Probably know we're only here for 50 miles an hour down the south of the 63 today. We want to send a 47 in front of us. That makes sense, though.
1: Okay, got it. Yep, I'm holding off. So yeah, I'll cut them loose and get your lights stacked behind them. Yeah, thanks, over.
0: Okay, copy that, thanks.
1: Yep, much up.

Westover.

0: 7, over.
1: Hey, sir, respect local, all line locked, being tracked in
0: Prince Central, local, line locked and clear, PNG, thank you, guys, dispatch out.